0: carefully and choose carefully. This is your question.
1: At the age of 8, which celebrity had the flu, pneumonia, and bronchitis all at the same time and nearly died?
2: Is it
1: A, Rob Schneider, B, Johnny Knoxville, or C, Joe Biden?
0: We're going to put the game with Luis. He's on the line. It's coming up next. It's Tino Goshino Radio. Yeah. Will he win or not?
3: This is my music.
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2: All right, you smarter than Nicasio. Let's talk to Luis. What's up, bro?
3: Yeah, just getting ready to go to work.
2: That's what's up, dog. Well, thank you for tuning in. I'm going to have Nicasio give you this question really quick.
4: Yep.
2: It'll be easy. He'll give you multiple choice answers. You pick the right one. We'll hook you up, okay?
3: Okay, thank you.
2: Yeah, man.
4: At the age of 8, which celebrity had the flu, pneumonia, and bronchitis all at the same time and nearly died?
5: Is
4: it A, Rob Schneider, B, Johnny Knoxville, or C, Sleepy Joe, Joe Biden?
3: Man, I'm gonna have to guess Johnny Knoxville with all the crazy stuff he does.
4: Oh my God, he's right.
2: That's him. There you go. There you go.
6: I messed up his brain.
2: I didn't even know bronchitis was a thing. There you go, man. We'll get you hooked up, bro. Hold on 1 second so we can get your info, okay?
3: Okay.
2: There is a sleeping tournament where the best sleeper can win over $12,000.
4: Oh, man.
5: Dang.
2: Yeah, this is a vibe. God. Let's talk about it next.
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0: This is the world that we're in. There's a sleeping tournament where the best sleeper can win over $12,000.
1: Wow.
0: There is a Japanese mattress and furniture company called Koala, and they're hosting Mat Race by Koala. It's a competitive sleeping tournament taking place in Tokyo on October 5th, where contestants will sleep on Koala mattresses during a 90-minute battle, while devices measure their sleep depth, quality, stability, and how quickly they fall asleep, with unexpected disturbances testing whether or not they can stay asleep. The top seller will win 2.2 million yen, or approximately $12,800 in our money.
1: Wow.
2: Dang.
0: And it says that 60 adults are going to be part of the, I guess, contest.
2: I it would have to be at a certain time of the day, like at nighttime when I'm ready to go to bed. Because if it's like a nap time where I have to put myself to sleep, like I would lose automatically. Like I cannot take a nap to save
3: my
2: life.
3: But can you stay asleep? Are you a heavy sleeper?
2: If it's like my bedtime, yes.
0: This person on Twitter said, if you can fall asleep in 90 minutes while being monitored, you deserve the money. That's a superpower.
3: Yeah, exactly. I did a sleep apnea test one time where they shoved all kinds of wires and stuff in my nose and like over my head. Mm-hmm. And you're supposed to sleep all night. I slept for the last like 45 minutes of it. It's so uncomfortable. Wow. So I would lose.
0: At Mine Arts and Crafts said, I would...
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6: Okay, look, so the date was actually super fun. He's funny, he's cute, he smelled good, like, good, good.
7: Ooh.
6: But then we're in the car, and he goes, hey, you mind if I just crash at your place? Sir, I don't even know your middle name.
8: Damn, and he didn't even try to be smooth about it? It was just out front like that, no charm, no finesse, no nada?
6: Nothing. I mean, I don't invite strangers into my apartment, especially ones carrying a vape and hot Cheetos. He looks like he was ready to move in.
7: Oh, wow. I mean, like, that's how you see it? I wasn't trying to move in. I didn't want to drive 40 minutes away half asleep.
6: Okay, and I didn't want to wake up with a stranger doing push-ups in my living room.
7: Oh.

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3: Hola, Blasa. 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
3: First of all, phenomenal listener.
4: Yeah.
3: We call that a P1 and we love it. Who is your man? Jimmy? I don't know a Jimmy.
1: His nickname is Jarvis.
3: Jarvis. He calls every day, multiple times a day. This does make sense. Every time we talk, he gives us one word answers, but then Serena opens her mouth and he has a full blown conversation. That's crazy.
5: I can't help that I'm relatable.
1: I can't stand it because we'll be arguing and he'll say, do you know what Serena would have done?
6: Does he know that she farts?
1: And he talks about how pretty she is.
5: Oh, that's sweet.
3: It sounds like Serena likes Jarvis. Okay.
5: No.
3: Here's what I think we do. We have Serena actually call your man Jimmy.
6: Oh, dang.
5: I don't like this.
3: We're going to tell him it's for a listener appreciation thing that we're doing on the radio. And we're going to tell him he can invite one guest to come to the live event. If he picks you, nothing to worry about, because obviously you're going to be there. But if he doesn't pick you, are you ready to call Jimmy?
1: Does Serena have to call him?
5: Girl, I don't want your man.
3: Serena, this woman thinks that her man is in love with you. The least you can do is be nice to her. Jesus.
5: Just be mean to me.
6: Yeah.
3: We're calling Jimmy next on Battle of the Rosas.
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0: Yeah. Welcome back to the biggest novella to ever hit the radio. We call it Battle of the Rosas. The entire thing is fake. We act it all out, but you'll never know. Today we have Blasa on the line, and she thinks that her boyfriend Jimmy is actually attracted to our co-host Serena. Blasa, are you there? Okay, so Jimmy's always comparing you to Serena, saying how she would never argue with him in certain ways, and how she would do this and that, and it's starting to make you feel some type of way, no?
3: Well, yes, because he talks about her all the time.
4: This is so awkward.
0: This is what we're going to do. We're going to call Jimmy. We're going to tell him we're having a listener appreciation event. Serena's actually going to be the one to make the call. And he's going to be invited to the live event. He's going to be offered the opportunity to bring one guest. And we'll see if he chooses you or somebody else.
3: I'm nervous.
0: You should be.
4: Hi, Jimmy. It's Serena from Tino Cochino Radio.
5: Radio? Is it really you?
4: Yeah, we're doing a listener appreciation event, and I wanted to personally invite you.
5: I can't believe it. Jimmy still has it.
0: What the? Calmate, Jimmy.
6: Settle down.
0: We're all here. We're inviting you, man. We want you to come hang out with us, bro. It's a listener appreciation event. You call us like almost every day. We just want to show some love back to you, man.
5: Oh, wow. That's so cool. And Serena, it's okay. I like the way you say guac.
0: Really good reference if anyone heard the show 2 days ago. Serena, tell him about like the experience of what he's going to get.
4: Yeah, it's going to be a lot of fun. There's going to be free food, free drink, some music. It's going to be a really good time.
0: And again, all free, bro. So you can bring anybody with you. One guest though. It can't be multiple. So just one person. Who would you like to bring?
5: I'm coming solo. Maybe I can have some dessert with Serena's later.
0: Yeah, dessert costs extra.
6: What the heck?
0: It says on our notes that you have a girlfriend though. You don't want to bring her?
5: No, my friend. You don't bring sand to the beach.
3: Mother, what did you just call me?
0: Hi! Jimmy, I forgot to tell you, we have your girlfriend, Blasa, on the line.
5: Oh, I've been set up.
4: I'm sorry, Jimmy, this wasn't my idea.
0: But she went along with it anyway.
5: He's just a celebrity crush.
3: He's not a real celebrity.
0: Hi!
3: You talk about this woman every day.
5: Because I like it, the show.
3: You know there's other people on it, right?
5: Yeah, but who likes Nicasio? He's an asshole.
0: Hey! This part is true. All right, so Jimmy says it's nothing more than an innocent radio crush. Blasa says if she hears Serena said one more time that the radio is going to be thrown through a window.
6: Oh, my God.
0: Jimmy, are you going to stop listening to us? Or how do you feel now that you know your girl has an actual problem with your infatuation with Serena?
5: What time does the event start again?
0: So you still want to come to the event?
5: Well, yeah, we all want to hear Serena fart.
4: I only fart for my husband, Jimmy.
0: Oh, my God, bro. That's so gross, dude. Jimmy, that's not a real event, bro. It's not a real event. We're just doing it to see if you would show your girl some love, and clearly you have none for her.
5: No!
0: And just like that, Jimmy went from a fan to a single man.
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14: Now, he's thinking it might be his cologne, like it was just way too strong.
16: Well, he was covering up something way worse. I mean, he had really, really, really bad hygiene. Like, he smelled bad.
17: What are we talking about here?
16: Oh, like, his breath was rough. Oof. His fingernails were filthy. Oof. His clothes smelled like they'd been in a gym bag for a week.
14: Oh.
16: I mean, I'm not trying to be mean, but I just felt gross after just giving him a hug goodbye. It seems he seems like a very sweet guy, but I just can't.

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2: Do you take time to just do music, or do you do music, TV, movies all at the same time?
3: Everything is kind of staggered. I mean, sometimes, you know, like if I'm doing my album, like say for 3 or 4 months, I'll just focus on that. You know, I won't, you know, do anything else. I'll just focus on that. But, you know, the beauty about being able to, you know, act and, you know, to get acting roles is brilliant because, you know, it kind of, like say for instance, you know, the music industry, it can be spontaneous sometimes.
2: Right.
3: You might not always know your schedule, opposed to, you know, when you go on a movie set, you know exactly what you're going to do. It's like a 9-to-5. You know, you work for certain hours and then you go and head home, you know.
2: Right.
3: You can actually go and relax after work, you know.
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7: Hello, everybody. It's your old pal, Carson Daly. Thank you so much for joining us. I really appreciate it on this last official summer weekend of 2026. I know most of you and me associate Labor Day weekend with kind of being that end of summer, but the official astronomical end of summer is this Tuesday. And just to throw a few more dates at you, the meteorological end of summer was August 31st. Be nice if we could all just agree on the Labor Day thing. Anyway, let's get to it. Got a brand new batch of the 30 biggest songs, and they're ready to go. The Daily Download, this week's top 30, is on. And we're going to start the same way we did a week ago. Karol G and Bruno Mars, Stay Put at number 30 to get us going. Here is Still on the Daily Download.

All right, also no movement from last week. So this show so far sounds repurposed from a week ago with Carol G. Bruno Mars kicking things off, no movement, and then that one from Noah Kahan, Orbiter, also stays put at 29. All right, let's see what happens here at 28. I'm Carson Daly. This is this week's Top 30, the final one for summer, and I'm noticing a trend already. We're three songs in, and they're all right where they were last weekend. Here is Akon.

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7: But that's you taking care of them. 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
9: They got a shark one. 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
15: 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It makes it not so much like work. But it does get stressful. You know, I get tired of not getting to have so much like a personal life because I work a lot. But I feel so lucky. You know, my life's like really exciting and I get to travel all the time. And I get to make movies and make records. 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
7: So most people, when they go out of town, what do they get to, like, represent the trip? Keychain or, like, shot glasses, right? That's the norm. Mm-hmm. I guess now there's a thing called tattooism. It's basically, like, wherever you go, you get a tattoo, right?
10: Yes, that's exactly what it is. And I got a YOLO tattoo while I was out of town with friends. 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
18: Albuquerque weather.
19: Tonight, partly cloudy and cool with areas of fog. 58 Albuquerque, 51 Santa Fe. Monday is the last full day of summer. You'll notice more clouds with highs trending near average. 83 Albuquerque, 76 Santa Fe. I'm meteorologist Olga Breeze for KOAT7.
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That's Bass Persuades from Miley, brand new from her. What'd you think? It's good, right? It's definitely, it feels like that kind of Lady Gaga era, which I love. It's danceable. The video's got tons of great dance choreography. And Miley, of course, looks great. She's got this whole new kind of look going. 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All right, let's get back into that top 30. So far, we haven't seen any real movement. Everything's the same as last week. What do we have for you here? Well, more of the same. MTV VMAs are next Sunday. Always love watching that. Olivia Dean has her first VMA nomination for her song Man I Need. It's up for Song of the Year, so good luck to her. I hope she does well. Meanwhile, yes, stuck at number 27 again is her latest A Couple Minutes on the Daily Download.

Well, lucky us. We got two in a row from Olivia Dean. We heard a couple of minutes. And then just right there at number 26, we followed that up with So Easy to Fall in Love, which was down four spots today. You're on the Daily Download. It's this week's top 30, all the big songs in North America. I am Carson Daly. And I just mentioned Olivia Dean nominated for her first MTV VMA next weekend. While we're on the noms, Bruno Mars nominated for five, including Artist of the Year. The other four nominations for Bruno are for this song. Here's I Just Might, number

0: And there is our first Triple D of the day, a daily download debut from one of our favorite bands, Tame Impala, whose track with Jenny has been on the countdown for a long time. But that's Loser. I played that as my pick of the week just last week, if I'm not mistaken. And I love that it already has charted here in a big way, too, with its debut all the way up to number 24. That's awesome. You guys have good taste in music. And that was Tame Impala. I'm Carson Daly. It's that time of the show where we try and predict some other songs that are going to be coming soon to the countdown. Really just an excuse to play some good music. Let's see what we got for you today.
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0: It's funny, the song has been so close to landing in the top 30, it just hasn't happened yet, and I don't know why. You know, Steve Lacy had the most trending song last week on our little mini countdown, the TT5, and we just think that this track, Oh Yeah, is going to be coming soon to the countdown. We love it, and there's no reason to not play it. So here it is, our coming soon song from Steve Lacy. Oh Yeah? Yeah.

That's Steve Lacy with the title track to his latest album, Oh Yeah, and we think it's coming soon to the Daily Download Top 30. 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Well, hello, friends. It's Carson Daly. Enjoy this Daily Download.

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14: 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How are you?
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14: I love everything that I do. I think it makes it easier. It makes it not so much like work. But it does get stressful. You know, I get tired of not getting to have so much like a personal life because I work a lot. But I feel so lucky. You know, my life's like really exciting and I get to travel all the time. And I get to make movies and make records and... it's great. 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
8: How do you wash your body? 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
9: I feel like it used to just be my hand, but then now it's a loofah.
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9: 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Loofah. And it, I mean, the soap just comes off that so good. Yes.
8: Yeah. I'm team loofah as well. Matt, what are your thoughts?
15: 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I'm a hand guy.
8: Yeah.
15: I don't know. I lather
8: you,
15: up.
8: Okay. Well, if you're using your hand, I understand. But in that case, you have to go in order because you're not gonna wash your ass first and then come back to your face, right? 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
8: When you lose something of like sentimental value. 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
9: Yes. Yeah. I feel like that's something I would do. You guys know me. I lose everything.
15: You were late today because you didn't have your key card.
10: And she's proud of it.
9: I wasn't late. You came down and got me.
15: You just didn't have your key card yet.
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Shakira and Burna Boy get back some ground today. They're up three spots. That's number 23, Die Die. It's a Daily Download Top 30 in full effect here. As I mentioned, the last official weekend of summer, although it certainly feels like summer is in the rearview mirror by now, but technically it is this weekend. So I hope you're ready for fall. I'm Carson Daly. Let's keep the music going. Meek this week, moving closer to the top 20, up a spot to 22. Turn up Fabulous on this week's Top 30. I just

0: Chris French Montana and Max B as they fall a couple spots out of the top 20 this week. That was Ever Since You Left Me, which now is at number 21. All right, it's Carson Daly. We're going to take a quick break, come back, and get your top 20 all organized for you. Some great music coming up. We'll do Audrey Hobart, The Beaches, plus we're going to revisit a former number one from our past. It's The Daily Download, this week's top 30. We're back after this.
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0: It's Carson Daly, and the song that was number one on this weekend all the way back in 2024. Okay, not all the way back, but a couple of years ago. We thought we'd go back and revisit. It'll sound brand new because it's not that old. 2 years, Chapel Roan, Good Luck Babe was number one. Here it is again, now featured in our former number one spot on the Daily Download.

Well, she debuted a short red bob haircut a couple of weeks ago when she was performing at Olivia's Daisy Chain Fields Festival. Olivia Rodrigo, that is. Internet still hasn't recovered from seeing Chapel Roan with a new hairdo. That reminded us that we should go back and just play Good Luck, Babe, even though it's only 2 years old because it was number one on this weekend in 2024. So it was a good excuse for us to play some Chapel Roan on the Daily Download. Good times. It's Carson Daly. Always good to be playing radio with you guys. Thanks for being here. Let's jump right back into our backwards counting, shall we? And Audrey Hobart, a.k.a. Gracie Abrams' bestie, or Malcolm Todd's big sister. You can call her whatever you want. She probably just prefers Audrey. She is on the rise. Here's Sumi. So catchy. Jumping five spots. It kicks off our top 20 now on the Daily Download.

0: back to you.
1: Yeah, love that. The all-girl band The Beaches move into the top 20 at number 19. That's Edge of the Earth here on The Daily Download. Good stuff, again, from The Beaches. I'm Carson Daly, and the top 18 songs are on the way. We'll do a couple of songs from Zara Larsson, plus Gracie Abrams, Ed Sheeran, and we're going to check out our mini countdown, top trending.
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3: All right, man. 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
15: Whenever possible, I much prefer being in the studio. 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You know, I'm a big believer in energy, and I think artists especially kind of usually have, you know, very special energies. Yeah. 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
3: Today Darren reached out because he does not want to be a parent to his girlfriend's son. 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
3: 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Iris is on the line.
5: Say he does start disciplining the child. 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
13: Here's Alicia Keys talking about guest performers.
17: Guest performers, again, you know, I'm pretty selfish on this record. 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In fact, I have none. So, and that's cool though. You know, again, until Bono says, yeah, he'll do that other record for me and with me, then I may have one. But so far, I have zero. But you won't be missing, you know, anyone, because I want to wrap you in my world, and I want you to come on this journey with me, and we'll be together. All I need is you, really. So you're my guest performer.
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0: She goes to heart. I'm just trying to get the Lord drop. Her eyes were immaculate, man. She was looking like a whole enchilada plate from Frontier. I mean, 10-10, no crumbs, you know? Now she's gone. Poof, she's Catherine me.
13: He thinks he ghosted him because he paints his nails.
10: Honestly, I couldn't understand 75% of what he said. Like, I thought he had a stroke halfway through dinner. He just speaks in, like, these TikTok riddles, and I needed subtitles.
18: That's kind of what we thought. He called you a whole enchilada plate from Frontier.
13: Oh, that's romantic.
10: I mean, that's, yeah, sweet, I think, but I was also just really confused.
0: That's my bad. I'm not trying to gatekeep my dialect.
10: Yeah, see, I don't know what you just said. I don't know. Are you a wizard? What's going on? I just don't understand any. It's a lot.

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after a 10-spot drop last week, which was pretty bad for Zara Larsson by her standards, she does hold steady. So flat is the new up, as they say in finance. So good for Zara. The falling has stopped. Midnight Sun number 18. Bob Carson Daily. Daily Download Top 30 Countdown in full effect. We'll continue now with Ed Sheeran and his Loop Tour stopping in Philly this week. Ed's collab with Martin Garrix is a repeat at number 17 last week, which makes sense because the song's called Repeat It, and that's exactly what we're doing on the Daily Download. Stay.

0: There's Gracie Abrams, Hit the Wall, and the MTV VMAs are happening next Sunday. You know, I'm a former MTV VJ, as you may or may not know, from my TRL days. And being a member of MTV, always the most fun was our prom, we called it. And that was the VMAs every year, watching celebrities and rock stars and actors and Hollywood all kind of come together. Really before the award show season and culture is what it is now. There's award shows for everything. Kind of back in the day, the VMAs were a big deal. They were like, I guess, kind of a cooler, more music-centric version of the Oscars or the Emmys, you know, or the Globes. It was a big, big deal to get a Moon Man. Still is, but I have fond memories of being there. You never knew what was going to happen. It's next Sunday. Gracie's up for multiple VMAs, including Video of the Year, Artist of the Year, and Song of the Year, the Big Three, as we used to call it. And over here on the radio, Hit the Wall that we just played there, dropped a spot to 16. I'm Carson Daly, and it is time for the mini little countdown. All right, let's see if Steve Lacy's number one still. These are the top trending songs of the week, in large part thanks to TikTok and social media. There are five of them, so we call it the TT5. Here we go.
1: Here's what's trending.
0: Tame Impala is fifth this week. Olivia Rodrigo comes in at number four. Stella Lefty is third.
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0: New Miley, runner up. 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
0: And the TT5 number one song this week goes to Temper City. Self-Aware is the top trending song on the Daily Download TT5.

Yeah, digging that. That's Temper City. That's the Israeli alt-rock band. I played them last week as my coming soon prediction, and here they are. They haven't landed officially in our top 30, but they are number one on our trending segment, which is good news. Maybe we'll see them officially on the countdown next week. All right.

Bruno Mars falls 4 spots out of the top 10 with Risk It All now at number 14. Don't forget that song also nominated for 4 VMAs next weekend on MTV's Video Music Awards. So good luck to Bruno. 정이가 좋아하는 랜덤 게임 랜덤

0: I'm Carson Daly. We got 13 more songs to get to on our quest to get to number one. We're going to hear from Cat's Eye, Ariana, Malcolm Todd, and more coming up on the Daily Download Top.
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8: 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I mean, sometimes, you know, like if I'm doing my album, like say for 3 or 4 months, I'll just focus on that. You know, I won't, you know, do anything else. I'll just focus on that. But, you know, the beauty about being able to, you know, act and, you know, to get acting roles is brilliant because, you know, it kind of, like say for instance, you know, the music industry, it can be spontaneous sometimes.
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7: So you ghosted her because she isn't plus size anymore? She lost a lot of weight?
4: Wow.
8: I love plus size ladies. You know, I call them my squishies. I don't know. There's just something about like the extra curves and it just does it for me. You know, like they're just funner, you know?
4: Like for when you're getting it on?
8: I mean, I love hugging them. Like the really big bear hugs.
4: That's awesome.
8: There's more to hold on to. There's more cushion. Like, I don't know. It's been my thing forever, and I guess I was just expecting that from Katrina.
9: Serious right now? I used to be like 300 pounds, and I've worked so hard to get healthy and lose it. I mean, honestly, I'm you know, I'm hurt. I really like Darren. He's smart, and he's funny, and he's super handsome, but I mean, I'm not going to gain it back just to be a squishy.

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3: 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And actually, on my new album, I did a tribute to Michael Jackson. So he's definitely one of the guys that I look up to and appreciated everything he did for music.
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2: Here's Brandy talking about touring.
5: I definitely plan to tour. I don't know when, but when this album takes off, I definitely want to get out there and touch my fans because it's been so long. I haven't toured since Never Say Never. So to get back on the road and to sing from my heart live and, you know, reach out and touch fans and hear them screaming and singing my songs together will just be a blast. So definitely look forward to touring.
2: All right, so I got Ziggy Marley on the phone. I got to know, what's your favorite song to perform?
6: Love Is My Religion is one of my favorite songs that I have done. 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People sing along, and we share that energy and that positivity as a community, and it really helps, help spread that idea that love is the foundation of everything that we believe in. It comes from love, you know.
2: For the people that have never been to a Ziggy Marley show, what can they expect?
6: Well, don't expect, you know, just come open. 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Just expect to come with an open mind and an open heart.
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7: So my coworker Brittany has been obsessing over her ex for months. She begged me to go out with him to see if he'd moved on or whatever.
8: Hold up. So, like, you were like a spy? Like an actual, like, reconnaissance mission? Is this what's going on?
7: Well, I know how it sounds. I just said yes because she's my friend. I thought it would be quick and awkward, but Miguel was nothing like she described. She said he was boring and selfish, but he asked me about my family, and he paid attention when I talked, and he made me laugh.
9: Uh-oh, somebody caught feelings on a spy mission.
7: I didn't mean to, but now Brittany keeps asking me for intel, and I don't know what to tell her. Because Miguel was, I think he was genuinely sweet.
10: Wow. You know, I had the best time I've had with you in, like, forever.
9: This is a whole, like, romantic comedy happening right here on our station.
7: Miguel, would you want to try again, like, for real this time? Like, no ulterior motives?
10: Are you kidding me? Of course. Yes. Yeah.

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That is Ariana, who's taking a break right now, but I'm sure that will change as soon as she starts the promo for her new movie, Bawker in Law, which is in theaters the day before Thanksgiving. Looking forward to seeing that. I interviewed Mr. Robert De Niro on the Today Show just a couple weeks ago. It was such a thrill to get to talk to such a legend. You know, he can be tough in interviews, Mr. De Niro, but he just gave me a great 5 minutes chatting about his new movie and all kinds of topics. But we talked about Ari, and he really is very fond of her and thought she was so funny and talented in the new Bawker in Law. So looking forward to seeing that. Pedal from her at number 13. All right, you're on the Daily Download. It's this week's Top 30. I am Carson Daly, and Cat's Eye still doing it. You know, the SNL just announced all their season 52 musical acts. There's some good ones. I'm excited for Turnstile. That band rocks. They just get the pit going. They're going to be performing. I won't name them all, but Cat's Eye is listed on that, so that'll be fun to have them at 30 Rock in New York for SNL. Not sure when the day it is, but I'll find out later. You can look it up. They're going to kick off our Top 12 right now. Here's Animal from Cat's Eye, up one on the Daily Download.

0: Malcolm Todd moves into number 11. That's earrings. It's now just outside our top 10. All right, it's Carson Daly, and the best of the week is coming up. We got Stella Lefty, Somber, Olivia Rodrigo, and more as your top 10 play next on the Daily Download.
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6: 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On a

there she is, Della Lefty, who's continuing to climb our chart with Boston. That song moves into the top 10, believe it or not, for the first time. She also got a first MTV VMA nomination for Best New Artist and then one for Best Country for the song that you just heard. So good luck to Stella, who's taken a lot of heat for a couple of her songs. Boston, sounding a lot like Noah Kahan's Stick Season. That's been out there. And then her new one, sounding a lot like my buddy Blake Shelton's song. So you can listen to those two and compare and contrast. But social media can be pretty brutal. So Stella under a little bit of heat for that stuff. Meanwhile, she's kicking off our top 10. We're going to keep it going with Olivia Rodrigo, who's dropped dead now, is at number 9, falling 3 on the daily download.

0: Somber moves into the eighth spot with My Body Isn't Ready. So up one for Somber. I'm Carson Daly. My body was never ready, and we're going to get closer to number one here. I got Olivia Rodrigo lined up, Tame Impala, Jenny, Teddy Swims. You know, we're going to do a throwback from Sarah Bareilles, so I spent some time with. She's got great new stuff out, but we're going to go back in time and play that massive hit from her from over 10 years ago. Plus your top...
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2: All right, let's talk Kim Kardashian. 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

Teddy Swims is 32 date North American. The Ugly Tour kicks off Tuesday in Kansas City. Mr. Know-It-All moves up two spots to number 6. I'm Carson Daly, the Daily Download Top 30. We're getting closer and closer to number 1. Dominic Fike will kick off a top 5 again this week. Here is Baby Doll.

That is Tame Impala. That one has Jenny, Dracula the Remix 4. I'm Carson Daly, and we're about to find out who is in our top three this week. But first, a little something I think you're going to like. A little bit of a treat, a daily download, extra.

0: On this last official summer weekend of 2026, I know most of you and me associate Labor Day weekend with kind of being that end of summer, but the official astronomical end of summer is this Tuesday. And just to throw a few more dates at you, the meteorological end of summer was August 31st. Be nice if we could all just agree on the Labor Day thing. This is the Daily Download. I'm Carson Daly, and the top three songs are coming up next. Ariana took the top spot last week. Will she hold on to it? We'll find out next.
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2: Let's go! Welcome back. It's your old pal, Carson Daly. And ladies and gentlemen, it's been almost 3 hours of awesome music. And your company is, by the way, second to none. We're entering the top three now. The Country Music Association announced this year's nominees. Ella Langley has the most CMA noms with 9, including the highest honor, CMA Entertainer of the Year and Single of the Year for Choosin' Texas. You can watch the CMAs November 18th on ABC and Disney Plus. Yet not one nomination for Morgan Wallen. Does anybody understand that? I just don't. Anyway, here on the little radio countdown is Ella at number 3. Pretty sure you've heard it before.

0: It is one and done for Ariana Grande, everybody. Hate That I Made You Love Me was number one last week. And as you just heard, I played Ella at three. That was the next song. So that's runner-up for Ari. That means we got a brand new number one song this week. Any guesses on who it is? Anybody in the back? All right, let's see if you're right.
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0: couple of minutes ago, I mentioned that Ella has the most CMA noms this year. Taylor only has one nomination, and it is for that song. And I guess the award would go to her and Jack Antonoff for Single of the Year. It goes to the songwriter. So good luck to Taylor. And look at that. You took out Ari, the top spot. I Knew It, I Knew You from the Toy Story 5 soundtrack is your number one song on the Daily Download. Awesome work. All right, that's going to wrap up another edition of the Big Top 30 show. I have been Carson Daly. Thank you, as always, for having us. Always want to mention the radio station that is playing us. We really appreciate you and yours. Love the support. Thank you so much. We'll do it again next weekend. And until then, have a great rest of your September. See you soon right here on the Daily Download. Bye.
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12: 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That's a beautiful thing. 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
14: Do you blame
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16: She goes it hard. I'm just trying to get the Lord drop. Eyes were immaculate, man. She was looking like a whole enchilada plate from Frontier. I mean, 10-10. No crumbs, you know? Now she's gone. Poof. She's Catherine me.
17: He thinks he ghosted him because he paints his nails.
18: Honestly, I couldn't understand 75% of what he said. I thought he had a stroke halfway through dinner. He just speaks in, like, these TikTok riddles, and I needed subtitles.
19: That's kind of what we thought. He called you a whole enchilada plate from Frontier.
17: Oh, that's romantic.
18: I mean, that's, yeah, sweet, I think, but I was also just really confused.
16: That's my bad. I'm not trying to gatekeep my dialect.
18: Yeah, see, I don't know what you just said. I don't know. Are you a wizard? What's going on? I just don't understand any. It's a lot.

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2: What did you guys do for your first date?
3: 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He was like, it's casual. Want to come see it? And it was beautiful. It felt peaceful.
2: He's bringing Jesus to date one. 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
4: She's smart. She's beautiful. She's got this career. She's confident. She's everything.
2: And that's a bad thing?
4: 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Like, I work a regular job at a tire shop. I didn't finish college. I'm not, you know, like the guy someone like her dreams about.
2: 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She went out with you. Doesn't that mean something?
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2: So Jessica feels like you ghosted her after like what seemed like this perfect, good time. She thinks it might have been her eyebrows.
5: I mean, the brows were, they were definitely intense. But honestly, that wasn't even it. It was her dogs, man. She's got these two massive mutts. They jumped all over me. As soon as I walked in, they smelled like a wet rug, got hair all over my shirt. And she just stood there, not doing nothing, talking about them like they were her children or something. I don't got time for that, man.
6: Wait, you got tackled by the dog squad before y'all even went out?
5: 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I mean, we're talking like two middle linebackers coming straight for me.
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5: 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I mean, it was gross. I mean, she just kept going on and on and on and on about him the whole night.
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8: Hello, Hilary Duff, everybody.
9: All right. 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
8: How you doing?
10: I'm good. How are you?
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10: 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I think it makes it easier. It makes it not so much like work. But it does get stressful. You know, I get tired of not getting to have so much like a personal life because I work a lot. But I feel so lucky. You know, my life's like really exciting and I get to travel all the time. And I get to make movies and make records. And it's great. I'm glad I'm young and I have a lot of energy.
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12: 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Bro, soon as I open the door, I've got this weird thing. I know right now I sound all about the dogs. 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
12: How do you wash your body? 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
13: I feel like it used to just be my hand, but then now it's a loofah.
8: A loofah.
13: Yeah, yes. Loofah. And it, I mean, the soap just comes off that so good. Yes.
12: Yeah. I'm team loofah.
13: Life
12: as well.
13: Changing.
12: Matt, what are your thoughts?
19: I use hands. I'm a hand guy.
12: Yeah.
19: I don't know. I lather
12: you,
19: up.
12: Okay, well, if you're
19: I
12: using
19: lather.
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0: Hey, it's K-Dog from Carlos and Kiki in the morning. 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
14: Albuquerque weather. Tonight, partly cloudy and cool with areas of fog. 58 Albuquerque, 51 Santa Fe. Monday is the last full day of summer. You'll notice more clouds with highs trending near average. 83 Albuquerque, 76 Santa Fe. I'm meteorologist Olga Breeze for KOAT 7.

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4: Albuquerque weather.
5: Tonight, partly cloudy and cool with areas of fog. 58 Albuquerque, 51 Santa Fe. Monday is the last full day of summer. You'll notice more clouds with highs trending near average. 83 Albuquerque, 76 Santa Fe. I'm meteorologist Olga Breeze for KOAT 7.

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9: When you lose something of like sentimental value, your heart shatters, your stomach, you feel nauseous because you're like, oh my God, like how do I replace this?
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9: There's apparently a dangerous place to hook up. 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
17: 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And I was like, what? And when I went on the internet, I just saw Unapologetic. It was quite an emotional moment, surprisingly. But I was in shock. I'm excited. It was a good feeling to still be that excited, you know, at this point in my career.
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9: All right, let's talk Kim Kardashian. Her daughter, 12-year-old Northwest, has a dermal piercing on her hand. It's basically like a little bar, like that you would see in someone's ear or nose or whatever. Yeah. But it's like on her knuckle. Some people are saying it's bad parenting.
14: Her parents are Kanye and Kim. Like, they can do whatever they want. Like, they can get tattoos. Like, she don't got to worry about getting a job later because she's going to be rich already. Like, she's just in a different world than us.
9: So you think you're lesser then?
14: For sure.
9: Oh, okay. Yeah. We all are. I don't know.
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9: So most people, when they go out of town, what do they get to, like, represent the trip? Keychain or, like, shot glasses, right? That's the norm. I guess now there's a thing called tattooism. It's basically, like, wherever you go, you get a tattoo, right?
11: Yes, that's exactly what it is. And I got a YOLO tattoo while I was out of town with friends. So.
14: Well, Serena's ankle got bigger, so now it says, yo!
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9: All right, we have a Tino Cucina Radio listener by the name of Francis feeling some type of way because her son's wife left him, but he's still paying for her rent, correct?
12: Correct. Mm-hmm.
9: But he's not doing it for her.
11: Mm-hmm.
9: He's doing it because he wants to make sure when the kids go with her that they're in a good place.
11: Yes.
14: She left.
11: Well, they've been together for 10
14: years. Why does
11: he
14: have to pay double?
9: You're missing the whole part
14: of
9: the
14: pride. 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
12: If your girl left you, Nicasio.
14: 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I wouldn't even pay for a meal. One meal.
12: You wouldn't care where your son stayed when he wasn't with you?
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11: Well, you could have said, I'll take my son. 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
14: I'll take him too.
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2: Hello, Hillary Duff, everybody. How you doing?
3: I'm good. How are you?
2: I'm just curious how you found the time to do all these things and with so much success at the same time.
3: I love everything that I do. I think it makes it easier. It makes it not so much like work. But it does get stressful. You know, I get tired of not getting to have so much like a personal life because I work a lot. 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You know, my life's like really exciting and I get to travel all the time. 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And it's great. I'm glad I'm young and I have a lot of energy.
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2: Divorced couples are not living apart for this one reason.
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19: 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I haven't toured since Never Say Never. So to get back on the road and to sing from my heart live and, you know, reach out and touch fans and hear them screaming and singing my songs together will just be a blast. So definitely look forward to touring.
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3: 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And I think G-Eazy is the crazy, out-of-control party guy. 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
2: Omarion.
5: Woo! Hey.
2: Do you take time to just do music, or do you do music, TV, movies all at the same time?
5: Everything is kind of staggered. I mean, sometimes, you know, like if I'm doing my album, like say for 3 or 4 months, I'll just focus on that. You know, I won't, you know, do anything else. I'll just focus on that. But, you know, the beauty about being able to, you know, act and, you know, to get acting roles is brilliant because, you know, it kind of, like, say, for instance, you know, the music industry, it can be spontaneous sometimes.
2: Right.
5: You might not always know your schedule, opposed to, you know, when you go on a movie set, you know exactly what you're going to do. It's like a 9-to-5. You know, you work for certain hours, and then you go and head home, you know.
2: Right.
5: You can actually go and relax after work, you know.
2: Yeah. So, you can kind of get a regular schedule going.
5: Exactly. So I kind of like to, you know, break up the contrast every now and then, you know, and go ahead and book a movie so I can, you know, stay home or stay wherever it is, you know, just basically in one place, you know.
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9: Okay, so honestly, for real, the nail in the coffin for me is when I saw the full body harness. As soon as I saw that, I was like, nope, exit stage left, I am out here.
10: What are you strapping in for?
11: That is just there, just in case it's needed. You know what I mean? It's just part of the collection. I like to have options. You know what I mean? I'm prepared. I'm like a Boy Scout.
9: I mean, listen, I'm not a prude or anything. I'm down to explore, but I felt like I walked into, honestly, just like you said, a 50 Shades of Jake situation. And, you know, on a first date, I was, you know, first time over, that's not something I was really ready for. I hadn't mentally prepared to see that.
11: It's a bit much to take in on, like, a first date. I get it.
10: Yeah, think

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4: Construction closures continue on the southbound I-25 off-ramps to Comanche and Montaño this morning. Drivers needing to exit I-25 may do so at Osuna or Candelaria further south. Closures will be lifted at 6 a.m. this morning.
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4: Construction closures continue on the southbound I-25 off-ramps to Comanche and Montaño this morning. Drivers needing to exit I-25 may do so at Osuna or Candelaria further south. Closures will be lifted at 6 a.m. this morning.
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17: She goes to heart. I'm just trying to get the Lord drop. Her eyes were immaculate, man. She was looking like a whole enchilada plate from Frontier. I mean, 10-10, no crumbs, you know? Now she's gone. Poof, she's Catherine me.
18: He thinks he ghosted him because he paints his nails.
19: Honestly, I couldn't understand 75% of what he said. Like, I thought he had a stroke halfway through dinner. He just speaks in like these TikTok riddles, and I needed subtitles.
10: That's kind of what we thought. He called you a whole enchilada plate from Frontier.
18: Oh, that's romantic.
19: I mean, that's, yeah, sweet, I think, but I was also just really confused.
17: That's my bad. I'm not trying to gatekeep my dialect.
19: Yeah, see, I don't know what you just said. I don't know, are you a wizard? What's going on? I just don't understand any. It's a lot.

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3: 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One of the first records that I learned from Michael Jackson was Lady of My Life. And actually, on my new album, I did a tribute to Michael Jackson. So he's definitely one of the guys that I look up to and appreciated everything he did for music.
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4: 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And I think G-Eazy is the crazy, out-of-control party guy. 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And then Gerald is, you know, just this wholesome kid who, you know, has been chasing this dream, you know, since he was 14 years old, you know, and
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6: So my coworker Brittany has been obsessing over her ex for months. She begged me to go out with him to see if he'd moved on or whatever.
2: Hold up. So like you were like a spy, like an actual like reconnaissance mission? Is this what's going on?
6: Well, I know how it sounds. I just said yes because she's my friend. I thought it would be quick and awkward, but Miguel was nothing like she described. She said he was boring and selfish, but he asked me about my family, and he paid attention when I talked, and he made me laugh.
7: Uh-oh, somebody caught feelings on a spy mission.
6: I didn't mean to, but now Brittany keeps asking me for intel, and I don't know what to tell her. Because Miguel was, I think he was genuinely sweet.
8: Wow. You know, I had the best time I've had with you in, like, forever.
7: This is a whole, like, romantic comedy happening right here on our station.
6: Miguel, would you want to try again, like, for real this time? Like, no ulterior motives?
8: Are you kidding me? Of course. Yeah.

0: It's K-Dog from Carlos and Kiki in the morning. Another fun fact for me, Grease 2, my favorite musical of all time. And yes, there is a Grease 2. It's not just Grease. That's one of my favorites, most definitely. Don't judge me.
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4: Albuquerque weather.
5: Today is the last full day of summer. You'll notice more clouds this afternoon and highs trending close to average. 83 Albuquerque, 76 Santa Fe. Tonight, partly cloudy and generally dry. 60 Albuquerque, 55 Santa Fe. I'm meteorologist Olga Breeze for KOAT7.
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0: 6:25, and you are listening to 93.3 The Q. It is Carlos D and Leah Black, Rise and Shine, Home Kids. Little recovery over the weekend. We did a little party at my house for Z. You did the state fair. How are we feeling?
1: I'm feeling good. I was at Route 66 Casino Saturday night.
0: That's
1: Thanks
0: right.
1: to everybody that came out. That was so much fun. I'm sorry that I couldn't produce a better Lobo score for you. But you know what? Everybody was like super cheering him on. And I think they did better than people thought they were going to do, you know?
0: Yeah, they made it a game.
1: Yeah.
0: I feel like they made it a game. And we could have won that game. So
1: Yes. They
0: were close enough. I think we should be very proud of our Lobos because, you know, a lot of people were just writing him off. I mean, I think it was like a 3-score underdog or something.
1: But it kept changing because they do the live betting at the Route 66.
0: Oh, fun.
1: And so the odds kept changing. And you can live bet. Like, it's literally in real time.
0: Yeah.
1: So I didn't do any of that because I don't know enough about that. But
0: you just give me your money.
1: I know. And then I'm like, here, can I just hand you my money without going through this whole song and dance?
0: Right. Yeah, exactly. So we're here. We're getting through it. We have to play Earth, Wind, and Fire.
1: Oh, yeah. Today is the 21st of September,
0: y'all.
1: Yeah,
0: it is. Let's go. 93.3 The Q.

0: most fun in the morning.
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0: imagine coming home from Whole Foods, opening the door. Your living room is completely backwards. This dude online admits he compulsively rearranges all the furniture only when his wife is out because she yells at him if she's home. Is this relatable or what? It's 93.3 The Q. It's Connell C. and Leah Black. Good morning.
1: That is really funny. I will be honest. I try to do things when Wayne's out of town or on duty. I'm like, I'm going to do all this stuff. Because I know that he's going to chime in and he's going to be like, no, or he's going to want us to do other projects or whatever. And I'm like, I want to do this while he's gone. So I just bust stuff out. And then he comes home and he doesn't always like it. Sometimes he's a good team player, though. He's like, yeah, it looks good.
0: It'll grow on him. I'm 100% on Team Leah this morning because I do the exact same thing. And it's not because Zariah would yell at me. She would just have an opinion. And right. I just don't want no opinions. I want to do it the way I want to do it. So I'm going to move things around, put the couch where I want it, put the pictures where I put it.
1: But also, if she gets involved, don't you think she's going to want to lead to other things?
0: 100%. You're right on. You know my woman well because all of a sudden I'm changing out
1: ceiling
0: light
1: fans.
0: Fixtures, ceiling fans. We're painting the living room. Oh, like, you know what we should do next is we should clean out all the cabinets in the kitchen.
1: You're all, babe, I just wanted to move the couch.
0: That's it. That's all I wanted to do is move the couch.
1: I get it. I wonder if those of you listening are like, yeah, I do stuff too when my sweetie's at work right. or whatever, because sometimes you need just them to not have an opinion and not weigh in on it. You're
0: right.
1: Like, this is what I'm going to do.
0: So for people coming in and judging this man for moving it while his wife is away, I totally disagree with you. I think Leah, you feel the same way.
1: Yeah, and here's the thing. It's reversible. It's not like you're knocking walls out or anything.
0: Exactly.
1: These are things that can be moved back.
0: Right.
1: You know what I mean?
0: Exactly. 100%.
1: But
0: something weird did happen.
1: What?
0: Go ahead.
1: Well, I was just going to say, it's kind of fun. Like, they come in the door and they're like, surprise! And you have, like, a new rearranged living room.
0: Right.
1: It might be fun.
0: And it is fun. I moved the other day because we were having a little party at my house.
1: Yeah.
0: And I moved our TV, which has, like, it sits on, like, a... like a cabinet or something. Not a cabinet, but you know what I'm talking about.
1: Like a little entertainment thing.
0: Exactly, entertainment center. So I moved it just so we can do a little painting, like patch-up work.
1: Yeah.
0: And she's like, I kind of like the TV there. And it was like, I was like, hell no, we are not moving the TV there. She goes, can we just keep it there for like a week? And I'm like, okay, you only get a week.
1: And then
0: that's
1: what?
0: It.
1: You got to put...
0: Because it looks so bad. Like, I was
1: like,
0: no.
1: It's like in the middle of the room.
0: Like the middle of the walkway. Like, how are we going to walk to the kitchen? It's blocking it.
1: And is it the TV back in its spot now?
0: It's back.
1: Oh,
0: it's
1: okay.
0: Back. Yeah, she went to the store and I said, oh, it's time to move it.
1: She's going to be afraid to go and leave the house at all.
0: I know.

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4: Albuquerque weather. Today is the last full day of summer. You'll notice more clouds this afternoon and highs trending close to average. 83 Albuquerque, 76 Santa Fe. Tonight, partly cloudy and generally dry. 60 Albuquerque, 55 Santa Fe. I'm meteorologist Olga Breeze for KOAT 7.

0: 6:44, and you're listening to 93.3 The Q. I love Leah because she always introduces me to new foods. It's a love-hate relationship usually something weird.
1: Yeah. Remember when I had you try duck eggs?
0: Those yeah.
1: horrible.
0: That was a nut.
1: They're from Costco. I was like, how bad could they be? They weren't good.
0: Yeah, they were so gross.
1: Sorry, Costco.
0: I can't believe people eat those.
1: I know. It was weird. But people in different cultures and countries eat them all the time.
0: Right, right. Exactly.
1: So this morning, I found a new thing. Do you ever eat Spam? Have you ever eaten Spam?
0: Well, I was a kid every once in a while, you know?
1: Like, if you don't
0: I know people like from small towns, like even Zariah, my partner, she'll like cook up Spam on the stove.
1: And then it became trendy. Like in Hawaii, they make it on
0: I do it with everything in Hawaii.
1: Right?
0: Yeah.
1: So here's a reason. Okay, so Spam, if you don't know, it's a portmanteau. I just learned this myself. I didn't know what that meant.
0: Yeah, I was like, what is Spam anywhere? I've never looked it up.
1: Yeah, so it's a combination. A portmanteau is a combination of two words. So Spam is spiced ham. Spam.
0: Okay, spiced ham.
1: It was created by Hormel Foods Corporation in 1937. After worldwide use because of World War II, it was made so that it could sit on the shelf for a long time.
0: Oh, gotcha.
1: Like if they didn't have refrigeration.
0: Right.
1: So it's like a canned processed meat. That
0: and people loved it so much, they kept on eating it.
1: Yes. People got hooked on it. So I wouldn't say it's very healthy for you.
0: Probably not.
1: But there have been a bunch of trends where people make Spam tacos and all this Spam musubi, you know what I'm saying? Like poke bowls with Spam and all this stuff, right? Well, now they've got hot honey Spam. Are you in? Are you in? Can I bring it in?
0: Hot honey. Okay, this doesn't sound too crazy because if you were saying that Spam is spiced ham, well, you have honey ham.
1: Yeah.
0: So honey Spam.
1: I mean, right?
0: Makes kind of sense. Yeah.
1: Yeah. Hot honey flavored Spam.
0: Okay.
1: Are you in?
0: Yeah, I would try it. Yeah, I would try it.
1: Okay.
0: Yeah, I'd give it a try. I'll give it a whirl.
1: They're saying it's going to be a new permanent flavor. They're getting ahead of themselves. So, I mean, I want to know, like, but people, so their press release says that people will use it on breakfast sandwiches and, like, one with waffles.
0: Right.
1: Like, hot honey Spam with waffles? I don't know.
0: Now, I have another question for you, and this is nothing we have to look up right now, but maybe you know off the top of your head, why is Spam emails named Spam, and we also call Spam that we eat Spam?
1: That's a great question, Carlos, and I don't know that one.
0: Yeah. We're going to... Okay, so you don't know it.
1: Let's get to the bottom of this.
0: We'll have to look into that. We'll get back at you.
1: I didn't even think of that.
0: I know, right?
1: Why is that?
0: Why is that?
1: Uh-oh. They're insinuating Spam is unwanted, which it's not. Millions of people eat Spam all the time, but a Spam email is unwanted.
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14: 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How are you?
12: I'm just curious how you found the time to do all these things and with so much success at the same time.
14: I love everything that I do. I think it makes it easier. It makes it not so much like work. But it does get stressful. You know, I get tired of not getting to have so much like a personal life because I work a lot. But I feel so lucky. You know, my life's like really exciting and I get to travel all the time. And I get to make movies and make records. And it's great. I'm glad I'm young and I have a lot of energy.
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12: You know Trent, right?
16: Trent the Grunter?
12: I love it when people name people, because I do that to everybody.
16: He makes these weird noises constantly, right? Like, he took me out to dinner. He thought he was being all cool. We went to Compo. He makes these noises when he chews. It's like somebody... Yeah, it's stepping in mud. Ugh. Mm. Ooh. It's just like, what the hell?
12: Stop.
16: When he sat down, it was like, ugh. And then, oh my God, then he reached for bread and he's like, ugh, yeah.

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11: 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And Congressman Gabe Vasquez votes to make it worse. 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He went Washington, and we're paying more.
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0: You're listening to 93.3 The Q. It is Carlos D and Aaliyah Black. Congratulations to all y'all headed to work this morning after checking out our girl Kehlani last night. Killing it. And
1: we had good weather.
0: Yeah, good weather. I was really concerned about that because we've been getting all that rain all week.
1: I know.
0: Yeah, but Kehlani just doing her thing. So
1: yeah, everybody that went out, I didn't make it last night. We did the fair and then I was home in bed. By the way, go Broncos. They finally won. Yeah, not finally. This is the second game of the season. But
0: they won.
1: Yeah, the first game was so embarrassing. Let's not even talk about it. Yeah. How'd your 49ers do yesterday?
0: Oh, they demolished the Miami Dolphins.
1: Did they?
0: Yeah, it was. The Dolphins didn't even show up. It was just like practice.
1: Broncos game, at least there was a like back and forth. I was on the edge of my seat for a little bit because Jacksonville was leading yesterday. I was like, oh, and then they turned it around. What? So that was exciting.
0: Do we know when they're going to build the new stadium in Denver?
1: Well, I don't know. But Carlos, I'm glad you asked because you know me. I was looking at real estate right around there and I got my eye on this sweet little property, but it's like $700,000. So I can't afford it. But that is going to be, I think they're breaking ground either this year or early 2027.
0: Oh, okay. Yeah. Well, the stadium is going to be amazing, you know, because the people that own Walmart are the ones that kind of own the Denver Broncos now.
1: Oh, really?
0: Yeah, I'm pretty sure.
1: I didn't know that. So the Walton family?
0: So they got like money. Yeah.
1: Oh, okay. Here. I just looked it up.
0: Oh, you looked it up? When are we breaking ground?
1: Late spring or early summer next year.
0: Oh, damn. Okay.
1: Yeah.
0: So it's probably going to take like a few years to build.
1: Yeah.
0: Right? I mean, those stadiums are ginormous. They're saying three and a half to four years. But you know what? The really exciting thing about that is when these new stadiums pop up, there's a good chance they're going to have a Super Bowl pretty quick, too.
1: Yes.
0: In Denver, which would be amazing because we can literally hang out there for Super Bowl week, just drive up there.
1: If we're not all killed by AI by then.
0: Oh, is that how fast AI is going to kill us all?
1: I saw a thing 2030. I'm like
0: 2030. So we got
1: 4 years.
0: 4 years left.
1: Less than.
0: Yeah. Why would AI want to kill us?
1: I don't know. And how are they going to kill us?
0: I would think that they would just make us their slaves.
1: Yeah.
0: Right.
1: But I don't even understand.
0: Which
1: any
0: I'd
1: of this.
0: Be okay like, with as long as like you know.
1: What if you're unplugged and you don't even you're not on the internet? You're like a freak, which is a good it's a good kind of freak. But if you're like unplugged and you're living and you're not paying attention to AI,
0: well, they're going
1: to
0: run the world. Those people are going to be like next level.
1: I hope so.
0: Runners of the world.
1: Yeah.
0: Because they're going to be anti-AI.
1: Should we get like a Q ranch, like off-grid ranch, the Q ranch?
0: Yeah, we should.
1: Okay, we need to find land. If anybody wants to donate land to the morning show.
0: Yeah, we're looking for at least like 5,000 to 6,000 acres. Hopefully.
1: Oh, that much?
0: Well, because all
1: that's
0: people
1: true,
0: listening.
1: We want everybody to come. Yeah, that's true.
0: Yeah. Okay. Well, 100,000 actually.
1: Yeah, 100,000 people. So how much per? We'll do like
0: minimum 100,000.
1: Yeah. So an acre per person, or we could do half acre per person.
0: I say acre per person. If you guys can donate that, that'd be great.
1: And if not, we could do a half acre per person.
0: I say an acre and a half. We gotta shoot high.
1: I like
0: you know
1: this.
0: What I'm saying? Like we gotta negotiate high.
1: So if you got land, hit us up.
0: Yeah.
1: But we just need you to donate it to the station because we're gonna build an off-grid site to prevent the AI, you know,
0: from killing
1: takeover.
0: Us.

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11: All right, so Stephanie reached out because she's getting sick of her husband forcing their daughter to play soccer. 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
12: But
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12: 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That's, no, it's not. No, it's like cause dolls, but that's art. 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
11: When you lose something of like sentimental value, your heart shatters, your stomach, you feel nauseous because you're like, oh my God, like how do I replace this?
15: 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You guys know me. I lose everything.
16: You were late today because you didn't have your key card.
12: And she's proud of it.
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15: Mostly, I don't have a wallet. 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
8: What did you guys do for your first date?
9: He asked me if I'd ever been to his church. He was like, it's casual. Want to come see it? And it was beautiful. It felt peaceful.
8: He's bringing Jesus to date one. Like, I ain't mad at that.
10: She's smart. She's beautiful. She's got this career. She's confident. She's everything.
8: And that's a bad thing?
10: No, it's just, I'm not like her. Like, I work a regular job at a tire shop. 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
8: 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Doesn't that mean something?
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10: Oh, man. You're so out of my league. 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
9: 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You just had to be you.
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7: Albuquerque weather.
11: Today is the last full day of summer. You'll notice more clouds this afternoon and highs trending close to average. 83 Albuquerque, 76 Santa Fe. Tonight, partly cloudy and generally dry. 60 Albuquerque, 55 Santa Fe. I'm meteorologist Olga Breeze for KOAT7.
15: This report is sponsored by NBC's new drama, Line of Fire. Line of Fire is NBC's gripping new drama about the Hollingsworths, a family of law enforcement agents who solve high-stakes cases while balancing their duty to their country and each other. Don't miss the premiere tonight at 10, 9 Central after The Voice on NBC and next day on Peacock.

0: 727, and you're listening to 93.3 The Q. It is Carlos D and Leah back. What's up? Happy Monday. We got those Becky G tickets coming up in less than 10 minutes. You want to go check her out at San Diego Amphitheater? Man, this girl puts on a show.
1: She is a show. She's smoking.
0: She's a smoke show.
1: She's a smoke show. Thank you. It's Monday. I'm still trying to piece my words together.
0: No, I'm all for it. And then we also have your shot to go check out Ella Langley, Fantasy Flyaway. We want to get you
1: I want to go on this trip so bad. But, you know, we got to be here for the Balloon Fiesta.
0: Yeah,
1: so I'm not leaving.
0: We got to be here. We got to be here for all the things. So apparently, you might be accidentally insulting your friends. A new survey listed everyday phrases that sound wildly condescending.
1: Uh-oh.
0: One, that's cute. Or, well, actually. And number three, you're trying your best.
1: That is condescending.
0: Mm.
1: But I don't know. I mean, I could see somebody saying, Carlos, it's okay. You're trying your best. It's all in how you say it. But as a text, text can be interpreted
0: so many
1: ways.
0: You're trying your best. I know. That's why I don't text that much, like real conversations. If I'm in an argument with someone,
1: you're like,
0: if
1: no,
0: there is no way I'm like, call me because
1: it could be used against you later in the court of law.
0: One, it could be used against you. One, you don't want that evidence of your argument. Like, call me. Let's chat about it.
1: I
0: will not argue over a text.
1: I know. I try to do that too, but I have been privy to arguments over text before, and because I'm like, this is the only way that I'm going to be talking to this person. I know this. We're not going to.
0: Wow.
1: Yeah.
0: So you will argue over a text.
1: Well, it's more of an old Leah thing, kind of. The new me, I'm like, I don't care as much. So I'm like, let's let bygones be bygones.
0: Right.
1: Agree to disagree.
0: Right. Yeah. That's a perfect saying. It's just like, okay, we don't agree. You're not going to get my point of view. I'm not going to get yours.
1: That can really upset people, though. Before I've heard this, like I think it's okay. I'm like, let's agree to disagree. But then they're just like, you're saying you do disagree with me, and you can just let it go. I'm like, yeah, I can just let it go. It's surprising how much if you just like pick your battles.
0: That's a good sentence
1: you should say every day in your world. Pick your battles. What's important?
0: That's cute.
1: Yeah. I can see how that is condescending. That's cute, Carlos.
0: That's cute.
1: Oh my god.
0: Or another one. I have a friend that would always say, "You're pretty."
1: Oh, just like
0: you're dumb.
1: Yeah.
0: That's it.
1: Like, good thing you're. Oh, that's not nice, guys.
0: Carlos, you're pretty. Ouch. Okay.
1: Wait, I like it. You could tell me I'm pretty. I'm fine with it. Have you seen me in the morning?
0: Yeah, that's cute. I'm pretty, but not that bright.
1: I know, they're implying that there's nothing going on up in your head.
0: Right. You're cute, though.

0: So today's National Mini Golf Day. I didn't realize I had one of those.
1: There's a day for everything.
0: 93.3 The Q. It's Carlos D and Leah Black. But Becky G tickets in minutes.
1: I love this because the new Putts and Pints just opened.
0: Oh, so we can celebrate now.
1: Yeah.
0: I'm so glad it's open now. We've been waiting for this to open up. And I'm so glad it's open.
1: I'm so excited about this. And it's the people behind the Brew Lab in Rio Rancho.
0: Oh, okay. I love that place.
1: Yeah. And so, and actually there's a Brew Lab here in Albuquerque too. I just haven't been to that one yet. They opened another location in the Heights. But anyways, people were like, you know, there was a lot of online debate and everybody's like, are you just repainting it and putting lipstick on a pig? And it's like, no, they did not. They like put new things. They redid some of the golf or the mini golf course. They painted the things that were there. They remodeled. They put so much time and effort into it. So it's been open 2 weeks now. I want to know people's thoughts if you've gone. I want to know how it's going.
0: Yeah.
1: There's a full bar now, full kitchen. It didn't offer these things before.
0: I'm all about the full kitchen.
1: Yeah, that's
0: like,
1: great.
0: Feed me.
1: Yeah.
0: I need the energy. If I'm going to go do a little putt-putt, and I want to do a little date night there, that's perfect.
1: I'm so excited because I never got to go there before it closed. And by the way, there's dinosaurs on the course, Carlos. So we are your number one official morning show that loves dinosaurs.
0: Yeah, we're dinosaur lovers.
1: Yes.
0: Yeah.
1: So that's fun. But I never got to go there, so I always would drive by and be like, God, that's so cool. I'm sad it's just sitting for over a decade,
0: I know. I had so many memories growing up there, you know, going to that place when I was a kid because there wasn't a lot of stuff to do in Albuquerque.
1: Yeah.
0: There was Uncle Cliff's, there was Putt-Putt, there was, Roller King, but...
1: Still haven't been there either.
0: It was one of my spots. And yeah, we need to take you... Okay, we need to do a little exploring with you. You've been here for 100 years now.
1: Yes, I know. Seriously, come on. Come on, guys. This is... Come on, Leah, is what I'm saying.
0: Yeah.
1: We need to do these things. So
0: get you out of the house, Leah.
1: Let's start doing bucket list items. I went to the fair yesterday.
0: You did the fair, yeah.
1: I did get out of the house yesterday.
0: Did you buy some Mad Dogs?
1: No, but there were dinosaurs at the fair, that new dino encounter.
0: Yeah.
1: I was too big for it, and I was very disappointed. I don't know for sure if I was, but it's like you just sit on a dinosaur and he moves
0: around in
1: the
0: circle.
1: No, I don't. It was just like... I don't really know what happened. I walked by and I was like, oh, I'm out.
0: I'm out.
1: I thought it wasn't for me. I was sad.
0: All right, 505-843-9393. Caller number 9 right now. Let's play a game for these tickets to go check out Becky G, Sandia Amphitheater. We want to see you there. 93.3 The Q. Good luck.
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7: Responders are on scene of an accident in Los Lunas. This is on Main Street and Lakeview Drive. Expect to see east and northbound delays. We've also got a northbound accident on Highway 47, just north of South Bosque Loop. Expect heavy delays in the area.

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12: So Jessica feels like you ghosted her after like what seemed like this perfect, good time. She thinks it might have been her eyebrows.
13: I mean, the brows were, I mean, they were definitely intense. But honestly, that wasn't even it. It was her dog, man. She's got these two massive mutts. They jumped all over me as soon as I walked in. They smelled like a wet rug, got hair all over my shirt. And she just stood there, not doing nothing, talking about them like they were her children or something. I don't got time for that, man.
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12: So you ghosted her because she isn't plus size anymore? 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
8: Wow.
13: I love
18: plus size ladies. You know, like I call them my squishies. I don't know. There's just something about like the extra curves, and it just does it for me. You know, like they're just funner. You know,
14: like for when you're getting it on.
18: I mean, I love hugging them. Like the really big bear hugs.
14: Awesome.
18: There's more to hold on to. There's more cushion. Like I don't know. It's been my thing forever, and I guess I was just expecting that from Katrina.
20: Serious right now? I used to weigh like 300 pounds, and I've worked so hard to get healthy and lose it. I mean, honestly, I'm hurt. I really like Darren. He's smart, and he's funny, and he's super handsome, but I mean, I'm not going to gain it back just to be a squishy.

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drop dead. 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
16: Yep.
15: And their little baby, Nicasio Jr. She wants to do the leash.
16: Yeah.
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16: Because it just looks bad. It just looks like I can't.
17: I don't care what people think.
16: It just looks like bad. I can't take care of my own child.
15: But that's you taking care of them. I feel like like those quote unquote leashes, like the ones I've seen, it'll be like a little, it looks like a teddy bear like on their back, but then it's got like a harness that goes around them.
17: They got a shark one. They got a lot of cute little
15: exactly
17: ones.
15: And then I feel like if you theme it, like give him a name or whatever, make it like his little friend, be like, come on, grab Jimmy, we're going to PetSmart. 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
15: Today, Darren reached out because he does not want to be a parent to his girlfriend's son. 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I don't want to
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15: parents.
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25: Okay, look. So the date was actually super fun. He's funny, he's cute, he smelled good, like good, good. But then we're in the car and he goes, hey, you mind if I just crash at your place? Sir, I don't even know your middle name.
0: Damn, and he didn't even try to be smooth about it? It was just out front like that? No charm, no finesse, no nada?
25: Nothing. I mean, I don't invite strangers into my apartment, especially one carrying a vape and hot Cheetos. He looked like he was ready to move in.
1: Oh, wow. I mean, like, that's how you see it? I wasn't trying to move in. I didn't want to drive 40 minutes away half asleep.
25: Okay, and I didn't want to wake up with a stranger doing push-ups in my living room.
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3: 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So I do think things are changing, yeah. Maybe not as fast as we would like them to. In some years, we're not represented like we would like to be, but I think if we look at it as a whole, things have progressed and are changing.
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4: 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I just recorded on my iPhone on a piano, and I sent it to Miriam. She was the first. She started writing a top line on that, and then I started producing it later, a couple of months later. I wrote parts with it with Matthew Koma in Japan, and Divergent and Bud Light were also very interested in the song before it even really existed in its full production.
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15: Today is the last full day of summer. You'll notice more clouds this afternoon and highs trending close to average. 83 Albuquerque, 76 Santa Fe. Tonight, partly cloudy and generally dry. 60 Albuquerque, 55 Santa Fe. I'm meteorologist Olga Breeze for KOAT7.
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0: The fall officially arrives tomorrow, and the great thing about us New Mexicans is we don't have to automatically switch to green chili stew. Like, it's built in us all summer, all spring.
1: We already do that.
0: Yeah, we already do it. We already do fall things all year.
1: Yeah, it's true. Although I can't say we roast chili all year, but if you're smart, you know you got it in your freezer and your fridge, you know.
0: I love going to, like, the store and just smelling them roast green chili in the front.
1: Oh, I know. You walk
0: it's
1: through.
0: The best feeling.
1: Yesterday when I was at the fair for the last day, shout out to everybody that went to the fair and made it to work today. It was a beautiful day, gorgeous, sunshiny day. It was wonderful. But all over the place, I never saw where they were doing it, but I kept smelling roasting chili and I was loving it. It was the best.
0: That's the best smell. And then not only that, I mean, the fair happens, the green chili happens, and then Balloon Fiesta is literally.
1: I think we're 11 days out.
0: 11 days out.
1: Oh my gosh.
0: What?
1: OM goodness.
0: OM goodness.
1: I have family coming to town, Carlos, and I am in no way or shape or form ready. I've never had family come visit me for Balloon Fiesta.
0: That's
1: this
0: exciting.
1: Is the first time. It is exciting.
0: Have they been here before?
1: No, I don't think anybody that has been. So it's cousins. It's all cousins. It's 1, 2, 3, 4, 5 people coming.
0: Damn.
1: And I don't think they've ever been to New Mexico, or at least not Albuquerque before. Yeah, so I'm so excited.
0: I love exploring New Mexico like I'm a tourist.
1: Yes. It's a lot of pressure because I'm like, what? I know things that I need to do, but what can we do in all the short time that they're here? And how do I do it? Fit it all
0: how
1: in?
0: How do we fit it all in? Yeah. Oh, my God. It's going to be so much fun. I wore pants today.
1: I noticed that. Yeah. I was like, I couldn't see your legs. I was like, uh-oh, this means weather's changing. Carlos doesn't have shorts on.
0: It was cold this morning. I got into my car.
1: It was 50 degrees.
0: I put the heater on for the very first time.
1: You did?
0: Yeah.
1: I
0: was cold.
1: I forgot about it because I haven't used it in so long. And I also didn't, I've never really had seat warmers, but now I have a seat warmer and I'm like, oh yeah, girl, turn it on.
0: And I'm a hoodie guy. Like, I love hoodies. I can wear them every day. I haven't had a hoodie all year, except at the beginning of the year, of course, when it was cold. But now I'm glad I can pull out the hoodies.
1: He has a lot of hoodies, as do I. This is the time of year when I start looking like I'm kind of a hobo.
0: Yeah.
1: I mean, more than normal.
0: All right, we got to turn up. It is the 21st of September, so we got to play Earth, Wind & Fire.
1: First day of fall, baby.
0: Let's go.

0: 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So The Voice Season 30 premieres tonight with brand new coaches. Season 30.
1: Kelly Clarkson's coming back.
2: Kelly Clarkson.
0: Queen Latifah, Riley Green, Adam Levine, all part of this. So it's going to be good. I love me some Queen Latifah. And I love Riley Green, too. Like, he's a cool dude.
1: He's coming to Albuquerque, right?
0: Right, boot camp. That's what's so big.
1: Oh, no, and sorry, he already played. It was
0: here not too long ago. Yeah.
1: You know what? I heard about his concert. It's totally side note. He paused his concert. This is so burke, guys. He paused his concert because there were some fights in the crowd.
0: Oh, wow.
1: And he was telling the crowd, he's like, yo, chill out. Stop it. And then he'd resume.
0: We turn up for country shows, bro.
1: I know, but like, feel the love, bro. We don't need to be fighting.
0: Yeah, we don't need to be fighting.
1: Anyway, back to The Voice. Yeah, he's going to be on there.
0: Plus, they're introducing a new first in button. It's a twist that shakes up blind auditions.
1: Why?
0: I'm not sure how it works, what it is. Why not?
1: Yeah, you got to shake it up after 30 seasons. You got to keep some fire in there. Keep it feisty.
0: Yeah, exactly.
1: Keep it spicy.
0: Think about it. You know, you're in a relationship for a long time. You got to spice it up sometimes. And maybe that's what they're doing now.
1: 30th season. How many seasons do they have a year? Like,
0: they have a few, right?
1: I know,
0: like two every year, maybe?
1: Yeah, I think it's two. Because I'm like, it hasn't been on for 30 years. I know that. But yeah, it's crazy
0: how
1: they...
0: How long, though?
1: I know. It's crazy.
0: That's insane. And I remember when they first came out, I was like, oh, they're trying to compete with American Idol.
1: That's
0: we'll see how this rolls. But I actually, The Voice is my favorite.
1: Me too.
0: Live singing show.
1: Me too. You know why too?
0: Why?
1: They're not ageists because, well, they might be, but American Idol, you can't audition if you're older than 28.
0: For real? For real?
1: It used to be that way. So I don't think, I mean, The Voice, we've seen some.
0: Yeah.
1: You know.
0: Yeah. I think they are.
1: Which I think is more interesting. Like, I love the stories. What was that? Her chick, Susan Boyle or whatever. This is America's Got Talent. But like, you're never too old to be what you might have been. Like, I don't think we should cut off the age thing.
0: No. Is this personal?
1: Yeah, totally. It's personal. I admit it. But, you know.
0: Well, why don't you go do The Voice then? You're a great singer.
1: I already have auditioned for The Voice. You don't know this story?
0: No.
1: A producer from The Voice called me, and I went to Houston and I auditioned in George Jones' studio where Beyonce, Destiny's Child, recorded their
0: album.
1: Why
0: don't we talk about this more often? That's huge.
1: Because look at me. I'm not on The
0: Voice.
1: Well,
0: how'd it go?
1: Well, actually, it went really well, but it didn't go well because they give you a wristband, okay?
0: Yeah.
1: And they said you could either do it to recorded music or have a live musician play with you. So Alex Marial, shout out, local legend. He's an amazing guitar player. He was already playing in Austin, so I bought him a plane ticket. I said, will you come be my backup musician for this? It was at the Sugar Hill Recording Studio in Houston. So we went. They said, have three songs prepared, and they said they might cut you off at any time, but also they might keep you going. So they said if they keep you going, it's a good sign. So I started singing, and I'm like getting into it. My eyes are closed. I open them. She's like jamming. By the way, this is so intimidating because you're in a studio. You hear other people kind of bleeding through this. You hear other people singing. You're like, dang, they're good. And they're recording you with all these computers and cameras are on you.
0: Yeah.
1: They're trying to see if you're TV worthy.
0: Right.
1: And I sang my song, and she was jamming. And she goes, okay, let's hear another one. I was like, okay.
0: Oh, you got to song number two.
1: I sang three songs.
0: Oh, damn.
1: And I feel like I did great. I mean, granted, I'm a different person now. I would have killed it better because I was so nervous back then. I wouldn't be as nervous now. But she said, you have a great voice. And I go, this is what I said. It was a woman. And I go, thanks, man.
0: Oh, yeah.
1: I know, that was weird. But she could probably tell I was so nervous.
0: Yeah.
1: And she goes, I'm going to say to you, she goes, I want you to keep honing your craft and keep working on it. And I want you to come try out next year. And I was like,
0: but what about this year?
1: I know. I was like,
0: I'm already here.
1: Okay, thank you. And so I went out in the hall. And so there's a woman out in the hall and they have your wristband on. And she goes, yes, right? Because she heard me through the door and she thought I sounded great. And I there was like tears in my eyes. And I just go, mm-mm, and I shook my head and she had to cut your wristband and you had to go out the exit door. It was so gut wrenching.
0: Oh,
1: especially when I came out in the hall and she goes, yes, right? And I'm like, mm-mm.
0: So did you go back the next year?
1: No, I never went back.
0: Oh. Well, now it's time. Let's go. I'll be your backup beatboxer.
1: Let's go.

0: make me laugh. It's just what I need to start my day.
1: You need to wake up.
0: They really energize me in the morning.
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3: Drivers headed east on Avenida Cesar Chavez are seeing delays approaching 2nd Street from an accident. Slow down start at Isleta Boulevard. There's also a crash at the Course Boulevard and Western Trail intersection. And on Isleta, we've got an accident at the 2nd Street intersection, slowing traffic.

0: You're listening to 93.3 The Q, Carlos D, and Leah Black. All right, so let's jump into FYP. This story, I definitely wanted to bring it up because we all get into relationships sometimes in our life and we realize it's not the one. It's not the person.
1: Yeah.
0: And so apparently all the smart people got together and said, you know what, if you're in a relationship and you're having these certain thoughts, you may be settling for the wrong person. And here are the thoughts. One, I cannot imagine building a future with this person. If you can't imagine it,
1: oh yeah,
0: you probably shouldn't be with that person.
1: Huge.
0: I feel lonely even when my partner is right beside me.
1: Oh my gosh, I've had that before. There was a guy I was with for a time and I was like, I feel more alone when I'm near him than when I'm away from
0: him. Yeah, if you feel like you can't be yourself,
1: yeah,
0: and just relax and feel like loved. Oh.
1: And safe. Yeah.
0: There's a reason my partner treats me so badly. No, there's never a reason
1: for that. There's never a reason.
0: There's never a reason.
1: Unless you're treating them badly.

0: En garde!
1: U.S. Olympians do it, and so does your college-bound neighbor Jane. 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
2: Japheth's going to take right now, but like he's already expecting a baby with his new wife.
3: Yeah, what?
2: That looks just like Lindsay Clancy, by the way.
3: Really?
2: Yeah, she does. So
3: yeah,
2: alike.
3: He definitely has a type.
2: It's
3: he definitely
2: wild.
3: Has a type.
2: Here, can I just point out one glaringly obvious thing, and then I'll shut up about it?
3: Yeah, go ahead.
2: Last night on 60 Minutes, I didn't watch it. I watched recaps because I didn't want to watch it on a Sunday night. I felt like I was already having Sunday scaries for the week. I didn't want to put that vibe in my head of just watching this negative thing. But not even on the trial and clips that I've seen from last night when he's talking about his children, has he ever shed a tear? Has he ever been emotional? Has he ever shown any sadness? Mm. He's like a sociopath. That's all I'm saying.
3: That's all I'm saying. That's all I'm saying.
2: You know, Carlos.
3: I know.
2: You know.
3: If you know, you know.

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1: Good morning, America.
2: Hello. Good morning. Good morning.
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2: 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444444444444444444444444444444444444444444444444444444444444444444444444444444444444444444444444444444444444444444444444444444444444444444444444444444444444444444444444444444444444444444444444444444444444444444444444444444444444444444444444444444444444444444444444444444444444444444444444444444444444444444444444444444444444444444444444444444444444444444444444444444444444444444444444444444444444444444444444444444444444444444444444444444444444444444444444444444444444444444444444444444444444444444444444444444444444444444444444444444444444444444444444444444444444444444444444444444444444444444444444444444444444444444444444444444444444444444444444444444444444444444444444444444444444444444444444444444444444444444444444444444444444 But then we're in the car and he goes, hey, you mind if I just crash at your place? Sir, I don't even know your middle name.
3: Damn, and he didn't even try to be smooth about it. It was just out front like that. No charm, no finesse, no nada.
2: Nothing. I mean, I don't invite strangers into my apartment, especially one carrying a vape and hot Cheetos. He looks like he was ready to move in.
4: Oh, wow. I mean, like, that's how you see it? 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
2: Okay, and I didn't want to wake up with a stranger doing push-ups in my living room.
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Bruno Mars. We're going to throw it back with some Katy Perry, California Girls. But right now, we want you to win. That's right. You want to go check out Ella Langley. Red Rocks is going to be fire. And we want to send you there October 7th. Text the keyword CHOOSE, CHOOSE to 95819. 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Good luck. Ready, three, three, the cue.

just might. You're listening to 93.3 The Q. What's up? It is Carlos Dietz, another commercial-free takeover. Big shout-out to Linda for checking in from Rio Rancho. Wanted to hear Somber. I got that up on deck next. Taylor Swift around the corner. Right now, it's Ariana Grande. Hate That I Made You Love Me on 93.3 The Q.

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Right now, it's Iaz replay on 93.3 The Q.

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6: 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And actually, on my new album, I did a tribute to Michael Jackson. 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
7: I just like what they was talking about, and I liked the way that they were expressing themselves, I guess. 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
5: Now, he's thinking it might be his cologne, like it was just way too strong.
8: Well, he was covering up something way worse. I mean, he had really, really, really bad hygiene. Like, he smelled bad.
9: What are we talking about here?
8: Oh, like, his breath was rough. Oof. His fingernails were filthy. Oof. His clothes smelled like they'd been in a gym bag for a week.
5: Oh.
8: I mean, I'm not trying to be mean, but I just felt gross after just giving him a hug goodbye. It seems he seems like a very sweet guy, but I just can't.

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2: So according to, I guess, studies, that sex and hot showers have been linked to some type of, I don't even know how to pronounce this, but basically a drop in blood pressure that can cause lightheadedness and fainting.
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8: My musical influences, I get inspired from people like Michael Jackson, Prince, Madonna, Janet, all these people. I feel like they've made so many big statements in the music industry and in music history. And if it wasn't for them, I don't think music would be the way that it is. And that's just my two cents. You know, of course, there are other many great artists, but those are just a few artists to name.
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1: 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My wife was on my team and we lost, and that we didn't talk the whole walk home because I was so mad that we lost. 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
2: 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And my dad's like getting mad at her. 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
9: Dude,
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10: I'm just going to say it. Okay, he tips like someone who's never worked a day in service.
11: Ooh.
10: Like, aggressively poor tipping.
7: So, wait, hold on. Let me get this straight. You ghosted him over money?
10: No. It's not about the money. First date, we get a bill, $50 for dinner. And this man leaves three crumpled up singles on the table. $3. Yeah. And our server was amazing. And Matt just, like, didn't care. So then date two at that cute coffee place on Central.
7: Yeah.
10: The barista makes us these, like, gorgeous lattes with that little, like, leaf design and everything. And Matt grabs his drink and walks away like she's invisible.
12: Wait. Why am I tipping a coffee shop again? Like, they literally just push buttons on a machine.
10: And there it is. That's the attitude.

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2: Yes, that's exactly what it is. 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
6: Albuquerque weather. Today is the last full day of summer. You'll notice more clouds this afternoon and highs trending close to average. 83 Albuquerque, 76 Santa Fe. Tonight, partly cloudy and generally dry. 60 Albuquerque, 55 Santa Fe. I'm meteorologist Olga Breeze for KOAT 7.

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3: Okay, look, so the date was actually super fun. 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
5: Now, he's thinking it might be his cologne. Like, it was just way too strong.
6: Well, he was covering up something way worse. I mean, he had really, really, really bad hygiene. Like, he smelled bad.
7: What are we talking about here?
6: Oh, like, his breath was rough. Oof. His fingernails were filthy. Oof. His clothes smelled like they'd been in a gym bag for a week.
5: Oh.
6: I mean, I'm not trying to be mean, but I just felt gross after just giving him a hug goodbye. It seems he seems like a very sweet guy, but I just can't.

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3: What did you guys do for your first date?
4: He asked me if I'd ever been to his church. He was like, it's casual. Want to come see it? And it was beautiful. It felt peaceful.
3: He's bringing Jesus to date one. Like, I ain't mad at that.
5: She's smart. She's beautiful. She's got this career. She's confident. She's everything.
3: And that's a bad thing?
5: No, it's just, I'm not like her. Like, I work a regular job at a tire shop. I didn't finish college. I'm not, you know, like the guy someone like her dreams about.
3: She picked you. She went out with you. Doesn't that mean something?
5: I didn't want her to wake up one day embarrassed by me. I thought it was better to disappear before it hurt more.
4: Nathan, I am not looking for perfect. I'm looking for real. And you are.
5: Oh, man. You're so out of my league. I didn't think I even deserved a shot.
4: Wait, you already have the shot? And you didn't even have to try that hard. You just had to be you.
5: Thank you.
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3: 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Ruth Negga is also nominated this year in that category, and I'm hoping there's another woman of color that stands beside me. So I do think things are changing, yeah. Maybe not as fast as we would like them to. In some years, we're not represented like we would like to be, but I think if we look at it as a whole, things have progressed and are changing.
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4: 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I wrote parts with it with Matthew Koma in Japan, and Divergent and Bud Light were also very interested in the song before it even really existed in its, full production.
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6: Today is the last full day of summer. You'll notice more clouds this afternoon and highs trending close to average. 83 Albuquerque, 76 Santa Fe. Tonight, partly cloudy and generally dry. 60 Albuquerque, 55 Santa Fe. I'm meteorologist Olga Breeze for KOAT7.
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93.3 The Q. Happy Monday. How you doing? It's Rachel. I hope you're having a good day today. It feels like Monday, doesn't it? I'll hang tight. It'll be Friday before we know it. It's 93.3 The Q. Coming up, Panic at the Disco. Right now, Zara Larsson.

Tell me you saw Taylor Swift at the Chiefs game last night. 93.3 The Q, it's Rachel. Travis Kelce, like, broke a record for yards recovered after a catch, and he scored a touchdown, and she's in the booth pointing at her ring finger going, "That's my husband!" I love their love. It's the cutest thing on the internet today. 93.3 The Q.

0: It is going down this Friday with Carlos V and Leah Black. 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
1: That's right. Have you been to the Flicks up off of Tramway? It is amazing, and you can eat and drink while you're in the theater.
0: Yeah, we love that, and we want to send you to a movie, do a little date night, make sure you listen.
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3: All right, man, our Tino Cucina Radio listener Danielle reached out, and apparently she is sick of her man's obsession with WWE. I guess he's like in his 40s and she thinks it's just beyond unattractive. He tells her, you just don't get it.
4: My husband is actually really into comic books, Marvel action figures. He's 38. And I love it because now that's something that he has to do to bond with my kids.
3: That makes sense. I get that.
5: I just can't see him in the bed like getting crazy. 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
6: Green Lantern comic book.
3: He walks in the bedroom with his Iron Man helmet. Are you ready?
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7: Do you know what type of inspiration Remy Ma is doing right now for young black and Latina girls in America? 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She got a hit TV show. 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
3: All right, so Stephanie reached out because she's getting sick of her husband forcing their daughter to play soccer. 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
9: I'd like to believe that all those moments when one of us goes, that it matters, mm-hmm. and it's the culmination of all of that that got us here this year. 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
13: I was so shocked. 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And when I went on the internet, I just saw Unapologetic. 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But I was in shock. 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
18: Today is the last full day of summer. You'll notice more clouds this afternoon and highs trending close to average. 83 Albuquerque, 76 Santa Fe. Tonight, partly cloudy and generally dry. 60 Albuquerque, 55 Santa Fe. I'm meteorologist Olga Breeze for KOAT7.
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We've got your chance right now to see Ella Langley at Red Rocks. 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
7: So my co-worker, Brittany, has been obsessing over her ex for months. She begged me to go out with him to see if he'd moved on or whatever.
8: Hold up. So, like, you were like a spy? Like an actual, like, reconnaissance mission? Is this what's going on?
7: Well, I know how it sounds. I just said yes because she's my friend. I thought it would be quick and awkward, but Miguel was nothing like she described. She said he was boring and selfish, but he asked me about my family, and he paid attention when I talked, and he made me laugh.
9: Uh-oh, somebody caught feelings on a spy mission.
7: I didn't mean to, but now Brittany keeps asking me for intel, and I don't know what to tell her. Because Miguel was, I think he was genuinely sweet.
10: Wow. You know, I had the best time I've had with you in, like, forever.
9: This is a whole, like, romantic comedy happening right here on our station.
7: Miguel, would you want to try again, like, for real this time? Like, no ulterior motives?
10: Are you kidding me? Of course. Yeah.

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1: There's apparently a dangerous place to hook up, like the most dangerous place. This is all according to a poll.
2: So according to, I guess, studies, that sex and hot showers have been linked to some type of, I don't even know how to pronounce this, but basically a drop in blood pressure that can cause lightheadedness and fainting.
1: My business partner, Mikey, just said he went three times last night in the shower.
3: In the shower.
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7: Hey.
3: Do you take time to just do music, or do you do music, TV, movies all at the same time?
7: Everything is kind of staggered. I mean, sometimes, you know, like if I'm doing my album, like say for 3 or 4 months, I'll just focus on that. You know, I won't, you know, do anything else. I'll just focus on that. But, you know, the beauty about being able to, you know, act and, you know, to get acting roles is brilliant because, you know, it kind of, like say for instance, you know, the music industry, it can be spontaneous sometimes.
3: Right.
7: You might not always know your schedule, opposed to, you know, when you go on a movie set, you know exactly what you're going to do. It's like a 9-to-5. You know, you work for certain hours and then you go and head home, you know.
3: Right.
7: You can actually go and relax after work, you know.
3: Yeah. So, you can kind of get a regular schedule going.
7: Exactly. So I kind of like to, you know, break up the contrast every now and then, you know, and go ahead and book a movie so I can, you know, stay home or stay wherever it is, you know, just basically in one place, you know.
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16: Albuquerque weather. Today is the last full day of summer. You'll notice more clouds this afternoon and highs trending close to average. 83 Albuquerque, 76 Santa Fe. Tonight, partly cloudy and generally dry. 60 Albuquerque, 55 Santa Fe. I'm meteorologist Paul Fabreeze for KOAT 7.

There was a private memorial for Hayden Panettiere in Malibu over the weekend. 93.3 The Q, her Nashville co-stars were there. In fact, Connie Britton spoke. Paris Hilton was there. Evan Ross was there. Ruby Rose was there. Her mom and boyfriend, though, not invited. Big surprise. 93.3 The Q.

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1: Tonight with her kids and husband. 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Look what we've done. We built this amazing thing. I mean, the kids are there too.
2: 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So we were like, okay, we're not going to do the theme, but it got canceled. So now we're like, okay, we could do something as a family.
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6: 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In fact, I have none. So, and that's cool, though. You know, again, until Bono says, yeah, he'll do that other record for me and with me, then I may have one. But so far, I have zero. But you won't be missing, you know, anyone, because I want to wrap you in my world, and I want you to come on this journey with me, and we'll be together. All I need is you, really. So you're my guest performer.
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5: Now he's thinking it might be his cologne, like it was just way too strong.
15: 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I mean, he had really, really, really bad hygiene. Like, he smelled bad.
16: What are we talking about here?
15: 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Oof. His fingernails were filthy. Oof. His clothes smelled like they'd been in a gym bag for a week.
5: Oh.
15: 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It seemed, he seems like a very sweet guy, but I just can't.

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2: So Jessica feels like you ghosted her after like what seemed like this perfect, good time. She thinks it might have been her eyebrows.
4: I mean, the brows were definitely intense. But honestly, that wasn't even it. It was her dogs, man. She's got these two massive mutts. They jumped all over me as soon as I walked in. They smelled like a wet rug, got hair all over my shirt. And she just stood there, not doing nothing, talking about them like they were her children or something. I don't got time for that, man.
5: Wait, you got tackled by the dog squad before y'all even went out?
4: Yeah, I mean, pretty much. I mean, we're talking like two middle linebackers coming straight for me.
2: Damn.
4: And she didn't do nothing to control them.
2: So it wasn't the brows at all, not at all. It was the dogs.
4: Yeah, no, 100%. I mean, it was gross. I mean, she just kept going on and on and on and on about him the whole night.
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10: Today is the last full day of summer. You'll notice more clouds this afternoon and highs trending close to average. 83 Albuquerque, 76 Santa Fe. Tonight, partly cloudy and generally dry. 60 Albuquerque, 55 Santa Fe. I'm meteorologist Olga Breeze for KOAT 7.

0: KOBQ FM, Albuquerque. It's lunchtime. That means it's time for Q2K with Rachel.
1: It is the Q2K lunch, and right now I got a pair of tickets for you to see Nelly. 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

It is the Q2K Lunch at 93.3 The Q. It's Rachel. Coming up in just a few minutes. So I started the Jay-Z docuseries on HBO over the weekend. I got some strong feelings about it. It's on the way. I know you're dying. You're losing sleep because you care about what I think about that documentary. But should you watch it or not, I'll tell you on the way. It's Pussycat Dolls, Buttons, 93.3 The Q.

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1: That's right. Have you been to the Flicks up off of Tramway? It is amazing, and you can eat and drink while you're in the theater.
0: Yeah, we love that, and we want to send you to a movie, do a little date night, make sure.
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6: Honestly, for real, the nail in the coffin for me is when I saw the full body harness. As soon as I saw that, I was like, nope, exit stage left, I am out here.
0: What are you strapping in for?
7: It's just there, just in case it's needed. You know what I mean? It's just part of the collection. I like to have options. You know what I mean? I'm prepared. I'm like a Boy Scout.
6: I mean, listen, I'm not a prude or anything. I'm down to explore, but I felt like I walked into, honestly, just like you said, a 50 Shades of Jake situation. And, you know, on a first date of, you know, first time over, that's not something I was really ready for. I hadn't mentally prepared to see that.
7: It's a bit much to take in on, like, a first date. I get it.
0: Yeah, think
8: me.

0: You know Trent, right?
1: Trent the Grunter?
0: I love it when people name people, because I do that to everybody.
1: He makes these weird noises constantly, right? Like, he took me out to dinner. He thought he was being all cool. We went to Compo. He makes these noises when he chews. It's like somebody, stepping in mud. It's just like, what the hell?
2: Stop.
1: When he sat down, it was like, ugh. And then, oh my God, then he reached for bread and he's like, oh, yeah.

0: En garde!
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6: Yep.
5: And their little baby, Nicasio Jr. She wants to do the leash.
6: Yeah.
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6: 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It just looks like I can't.
3: I don't care what people think.
6: It just looks like I can't take care of my own child.
5: But that's you taking care of them. I feel like those quote unquote leashes, like the ones I've seen, it'll be like a little, it looks like a teddy bear, like on their back, but then it's got like a harness that goes around them.
3: They got a shark one. They got a lot of cute little
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3: ones.
5: 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He's like, Jimmy,
4: we're going to PetSmart of all places.
5: I don't know.
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5: So most people, when they go out of town, what do they get to like represent the trip? Keychain or like shot glasses, right? 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I guess now there's a thing called tattooism. It's basically like wherever you go, you get a tattoo, right?
4: Yes, that's exactly what it is. And I got a YOLO tattoo while I was out of town with friends. 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
12: Albuquerque weather. Today is the last full day of summer. You'll notice more clouds this afternoon and highs trending close to average. 83 Albuquerque, 76 Santa Fe. Tonight, partly cloudy and generally dry. 60 Albuquerque, 55 Santa Fe. I'm meteorologist Olga Breeze for KOAT 7.

Jay-Z has a new docuseries. It's 8 episodes on HBO, and it just got released. 93.3 The Q, it's Rachel. I watched the first one. It was an hour long on Friday night, and here is what I will tell you. Jay-Z does not have any behind-the-scenes footage in this. When you watch this documentary, it's him and Rick Rubin, who's a huge producer, sitting in a room with a turntable, and they're like in a museum, and it's all shot in black and white, and it's just them going through the story of Jay-Z's life and how he wrote the music he wrote that made him huge. And at the end of the day, if you are looking for like an in-depth look at Jay-Z's past, it's literally just a black and white show of them talking about his life. He is a genius, though. That is what I know for sure. Haven't decided if I'm watching episode 2 yet. It's 93.3 The Q.

Justin Bieber on 93.3 The Q. There's a rumor that he and Harry Styles are both in talks to do the halftime show at the Super Bowl. Right now, Pink, the Q2K Lunch, 93.3 The Q.

We still have your chance to win that flyaway to a dream resort in Mexico. And the dream resorts in Mexico, there's 16 of them. 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And it's an all-inclusive trip for four. So you can take the whole family, 3 nights, 4 days, all-inclusive to a dream resort. 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
2: So Jessica feels like you ghosted her after like what seemed like this perfect, good time. She thinks it might have been her eyebrows.
7: I mean, the brows were, they were definitely intense. But honestly, that wasn't even it. It was her dog, man. She's got these two massive mutts. They jumped all over me as soon as I walked in. They smelled like a wet rug, got hair all over my shirt. And she just stood there, not doing nothing, talking about them like they were her children or something. I don't got time for that, man.
8: Wait, you got tackled by the dog squad before y'all even went out?
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7: 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I mean, it was gross. 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
10: Omarion.
11: Hey.
10: Do you take time to just do music, or do you do music, TV, movies all at the same time?
11: Everything is kind of staggered. I mean, sometimes, you know, like if I'm doing my album, like say for 3 or 4 months, I'll just focus on that. You know, I won't, you know, do anything else. I'll just focus on that. But, you know, the beauty about being able to, you know, act and, you know, to get acting roles is brilliant because, you know, it kind of, like say for instance, you know, the music industry, it can be spontaneous sometimes.
10: Right.
11: You might not always know your schedule, opposed to, you know, when you go on a movie set, you know exactly what you're going to do. It's like a 9-to-5. You know, you work for certain hours and then you go ahead and head home, you know.
10: Right.
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18: Albuquerque weather. Today is the last full day of summer. You'll notice more clouds this afternoon and highs trending close to average. 83 Albuquerque, 76 Santa Fe. Tonight, partly cloudy and generally dry. 60 Albuquerque, 55 Santa Fe. I'm meteorologist Olga Breeze for KOAT 7.

93.3 The Q, it's Rachel. Kanye West did sold-out shows at Soldier Field a couple weeks ago. And, I mean, it was huge, but he brought Twista out. It's Slow Jams now on 93.3 The Q.

93.3 The Q, it's Rachel. Right now with your chance to see Ella Langley, we are flying you to Red Rocks, Colorado. That's right. 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

I've decided I love Audrey Hobart, 93.3 The Q. I saw she was doing an interview and she was like, I wish I could be more evasive. She goes, I wish there was mystery to me. She goes, but I've been the least mysterious person on the planet my entire life. I so hear this. I've never, ever had a mystery about me that people want to uncover. No. What you see is what you get. It's Sue Me, 93.3 The Q.

Ed Sheeran performed in Philadelphia over the weekend. His first show since Macklemore left the tour. His band walked, and his other opening acts decided to leave as well. 93.3 The Q, it's Rachel. He stood up there and cried, talking to the crowd about being stuck in the middle of this political drama. He also talked about how he did feel about the Palestinian war, because obviously that's been the huge controversy around this. Macklemore was open about how he felt, and he started a Free Palestine speech, and these venues essentially pushed him out. Ed Sheeran was full-blown crying on stage, talking about how no children's lives should ever be lost due to war like this. And I will tell you, I had a lot of respect for him sitting there. I mean, he was crying, saying how grateful he was that people still came to his tour. I mean, those tickets dropped to $40 on Friday night just to see Ed Sheeran. You could sit on the floor for $100, and it was all because he wasn't taking a stand for anything. He was just trying to stay out of it. And that was the wrong move, I feel like, for Ed Sheeran. Ariana Grande now, 93.3 The Q.

0: It is going down this Friday with Carlos D and Leah Black. 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
1: That's right. Have you been to the Flicks up off of Tramway? It is amazing, and you can eat and drink while you're in the theater.
0: Yeah, we love that, and we want to send you to a movie, do a little date night, make sure you listen.
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9: There's apparently a dangerous place to hook up, like the most dangerous place. 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
9: All right, so for some reason, Serena's husband was offered a job at a strip club. 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
10: Yes, I've also said, though, if it's occasionally, not like if it was an everyday thing.
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17: Do you know what type of inspiration Remy Ma is doing right now for young Black and Latina girls in America? 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She got a hit TV show. Like,
14: unapologetically Albuquerque. 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
2: 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He thought he was being all cool. We went to Compo. He makes these noises when he chews. It's like somebody, stepping in mud. Ugh. It's like, what the hell?
3: Stop.
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2: Here's Ariana Grande talking about herself in the album Dangerous Woman.
3: I've come into my own a little bit, whereas before I think I was afraid to be myself and make decisions and speak out about things I'm passionate about because I thought that it would make me experience some of the stereotypes that women in power often face, like, you know, diva and all this stuff. But what it really is just a woman in charge. Like, she's really just knows what she wants and gets it done and believes in what she believes in and is honest. And
2: all right, so I got Ziggy Marley on the phone. I gotta know, what's your favorite song to perform?
4: Love Is My Religion is one of my favorite songs that I have done, you know, some likely not live. People sing along and we share that energy and that positivity as a community, and it really helps help spread that idea that love is the foundation of everything that we believe in. It comes from love, you know.
2: For the people that have never been to a Ziggy Marley show, what can they expect?
4: Well, don't expect, you know, just come open. You know, don't come with expectations. 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Just expect to come with an open mind and an open heart.
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6: Albuquerque weather. Today is the last full day of summer. You'll notice more clouds this afternoon and highs trending close to average. 83 Albuquerque, 76 Santa Fe. Tonight, partly cloudy and generally dry. 60 Albuquerque, 55 Santa Fe. I'm meteorologist Colton Breeze for KOAT 7.

0: Dave is going down this Friday with Carlos D and Leah Black. 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
1: That's right. Have you been to the Flix up off a tramway? It is amazing, and you can eat and drink while you're in the theater.
0: Yeah, we love that, and we want to send you to a movie, do a little date night. Make sure you listen.
2: Wait, hold up. We got Stephanie Tanner on the phone with us, a.k.a. Jody Sweetin. She has a podcast, and she's talking about parenting. I got 14-year-old daughters, and I know your daughter's the same age. How do we incorporate hanging out with the parents? Is that even realistic?
3: It's impossible. I mean, at this age, I'm like, you know what, at 14, like, I just, you know, if I see you emerge from your room for a snack every few hours, then I'm like, okay, you're still here. You know what I mean? And that's kind of how it is with teenagers. And yeah, it's a parenting podcast, but it's that we don't take ourselves very seriously. It's very much about our parenting fails and how we're just trying to do the best we can and to get rid of that idea of perfect parenting, because it doesn't exist. Some days you're like, I did really well today. And some days you're like, oh my God, I can't believe I screamed like that. Or I can't believe that this happened or whatever. So, you know, it's just trying to find that like normal, let's laugh at ourselves through this parenting adventure kind of thing.
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8: It's K-Dog from Carlos and Kiki in the morning. 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
2: Here's Zed talking about creating a song.
9: It started with a little piano demo. I just recorded on my iPhone on a piano, and I sent it to Miriam. She was the first. She started writing a top line on that. And then, I started producing it later, a couple of months later. I wrote parts with it with Matthew Koma in Japan, and Divergent and Bud Light were also very interested in the song before it even really existed in its, you know, full production.
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20: Albuquerque weather. Today is the last full day of summer. You'll notice more clouds this afternoon and highs trending close to average. 83 Albuquerque, 76 Santa Fe. Tonight, partly cloudy and generally dry. 60 Albuquerque, 55 Santa Fe. I'm meteorologist Olga Breeze for KOAT 7.

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6: What did you guys do for your first date?
7: He asked me if I'd ever been to his church. He was like, it's casual. Want to come see it? 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It felt peaceful.
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8: She's smart. She's beautiful. She's got this career. She's confident. She's everything.
6: And that's a bad thing?
8: No, it's just, I'm not like her. Like, I work a regular job at a tire shop. 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I'm not, you know, like the guy someone like her dreams about.
6: 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She went out with you. Doesn't that mean something?
8: I didn't want her to wake up one day embarrassed by me. I thought it was better to just disappear before it hurt more.
7: Nathan, I am not looking for perfect. I'm looking for real. 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
8: Oh, man. You're so out of my league. I didn't think I even deserved a shot.
7: 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You just had to be you.
8: Thank you.

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2: Why did you ghost him?
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2: He was that dude? 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
4: He said what?
5: Hold on, Vanessa. Are you serious? 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
3: Yeah, you turned our date into basically a TED Talk on the Illuminati.
5: First of all, I was just sharing information. 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
3: For real?
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2: I just, every time I'm like, dang, I need to go to the gym. Like, I'm just, you know, my clothes aren't fitting or whatever. My husband's like, but you look good. You look so good. And he just hypes me up. And I'm like, I'm never going to go to the gym if I don't feel bad about myself.
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4: Get a mirror?
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1: 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I guess her and her husband can't agree whether or not they should co-sign for a car for their grown son. I guess they've been going back and forth because their son is 21. He's asking for them to co-sign on a new car. And she wants to help because he just got a new job and needs a reliable car to get there. Her husband says that this dude has a history of not making payments.
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5: I would help my child out no matter what age that they are.
4: You're willing to mess up your credit because you're a mom to your child. Is that correct?
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1: And their little baby, Nicasio Jr. She wants to do the leash.
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1: You don't like it because why?
4: 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It just looks like I can't.
3: I don't care what people think.
4: It just looks like I can't take care of my own child.
1: But that's you taking care of them. I feel like like those quote unquote leashes, like the ones I've seen, it'll be like a little, it looks like a teddy bear like on their back, but then it's got like a harness that goes around them.
3: They got a shark one. They got a lot of cute little
1: exactly
3: ones.
1: And then I feel like if you theme it, like give him a name or whatever, make it like his little friend, be like, come on, grab Jimmy, we're going to PetSmart. 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
12: Albuquerque weather. Today is the last full day of summer. You'll notice more clouds this afternoon and highs trending close to average. 83 Albuquerque, 76 Santa Fe. Tonight, partly cloudy and generally dry. 60 Albuquerque, 55 Santa Fe. I'm meteorologist Olga Breeze for KOAT7.
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1: 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What? 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
0: We got to chat about this tomorrow morning. Why do people leave you on red? Are they rude? Are they overwhelmed? What's the deal? We're going to break it down.
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3: Well, traffic right now, you do have slowdowns affecting both directions of I-25 near the construction.
0: Thinking it might be his cologne, like it was just way too strong.
4: Well, he was covering up something way worse. I mean, he had really, really, really bad hygiene. Like, he smelled bad.
5: What are we talking about here?
4: Oh, like, his breath was rough. Oof. His fingernails were filthy. Oof. His clothes smelled like they'd been in a gym bag for a week.
0: Oh.
4: I mean, I'm not trying to be mean, but I just felt gross after just giving him a hug goodbye. It seems he seems like a very sweet guy, but I just can't.

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8: I'm just going to say it. 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
10: So wait, hold on. Let me get this straight. You ghosted him over money?
8: No. It's not about the money. First date, we get a bill, $50 for dinner. And this man leaves 3 crumpled up singles on the table. $3. And our server was amazing. And Matt just, like, didn't care. So then date 2, at that cute coffee place on Central.
10: Yeah.
8: The barista makes us these, like, gorgeous lattes with that little, like, leaf design and everything. And Matt grabs his drink and walks away like she's invisible.
11: Wait. Why am I tipping a coffee shop again? Like, they literally just push buttons on a machine.
8: And there it is. That's the attitude.

0: Hey, what up? It is Carlos D. It is Confessional Mondays. What is your confession?
1: Hey, okay. Oh, gosh. Please don't judge me. Sometimes. Okay, so I'll match with my roommate. I made a fake Tinder account, and I'll agree to come over just so they'll clean up the apartment.
0: What?
1: It works every single time.
0: That is so funny. All right, do you have a better confession? What's your confession?
2: Okay, please don't judge me. Whenever I log on into the airport or other places where they ask for my email to get the free Wi-Fi, I put my sister-in-law's email and I click yes to accepting promotional emails. She doesn't know who it is, but it's me because I don't like her and she's just weird.
0: Wow, that's a big confession. What about you? What is your confession today?
3: So I work as a subcontractor for this really huge company, and a few months ago they accidentally paid me, I guess you could say, an extra $5,000. I haven't said anything, and I'm kind of thinking I'm not going to. What they don't know won't hurt them. That's kind of what I'm thinking.
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6: 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So we were like, okay, we're not going to do the theme, but it got canceled. 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
0: You know Trent, right?
10: Trent the Grunter?
0: I love it when people name people, because I do that to everybody.
10: He makes these weird noises constantly, right? Like, he took me out to dinner. He thought he was being all cool. We went to Compo. He makes these noises when he chews. It's like somebody stepping in mud. Ugh. It's like, what the hell?
7: Stop.
10: When he sat down, it was like, ugh. And then, oh my God, then he reached for bread and he's like, ugh, yeah.

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5: Well, traffic right now, you do have those slowdowns affecting both directions of I-25 as you approach the construction zone. Westbound on I-40 right around the interchange. Traffic's moving slow. We've also got a little bit of a slowdown southbound on Coors near Paseo and dealing with some congestion westbound on Alameda as you approach Coors.
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5: Well, traffic right now, we've got those slowdowns both directions of I-25 as you approach the construction zone. Be sure to watch your speed going through there. Seeing more congestion right now westbound on Alameda. That's going to start right around 2nd Street.
0: All right, so I got Ziggy Marley on the phone. I got to know, what's your favorite song to perform?
6: Love Is My Religion is one of my favorite songs that I have done. You know, so I like playing that live. People sing along and we share that energy and that positivity as a community. And it really helps, help spread that idea that love is the foundation of everything that we believe in. It comes from love, you know.
0: For the people that have never been to a Ziggy Marley show, what can they expect?
6: Well, don't expect, you know, just come open. You know, don't come with expectations. Put all the expectations behind and come with an open heart and open mind and experience what we're going to experience together as a community. Just expect to come with an open mind and an open heart.
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0: Hey, what up? It is Carlos D. It is Confessional Mondays. What is your confession?
10: Hey, okay. Oh, gosh. Please don't judge me. Sometimes, okay, so I'll match with my roommate. I made a fake Tinder account, and I'll agree to come over just so they'll clean up the apartment.
0: What?
10: It works every single time.
0: That is so funny. All right, do you have a better confession? What's your confession?
11: Okay, please don't judge me. Whenever I log on into the airport or other places where they ask for my email to get the free Wi-Fi, I put my sister-in-law's email and I click yes to accepting promotional emails. She doesn't know who it is, but it's me because I don't like her and she's just weird.
0: Wow, that's a big confession. What about you? What is your confession today?
12: So I work as a subcontractor for this really huge company, and a few months ago they accidentally paid me, I guess you could say, an extra $5,000. I haven't said anything, and I'm kind of thinking I'm not going to. What they don't know won't hurt them. That's kind of what I'm thinking.
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0: You know Trent, right?
18: Trent the Grunter?
0: I love it when people name people, because I do that to everybody.
18: He makes these weird noises constantly, right? Like, he took me out to dinner, he thought he was being all cool, we went to Compo. He makes these noises when he chews. It's like somebody, stepping in mud. It's like, what the hell?
19: Stop.
18: When he sat down, it was like, ugh. And then, oh my God, then he reached for bread and he's like, ugh, yeah.

0: Wait, hold up. We got Stephanie Tanner on the phone with us, a.k.a. Jody Sweetin. She has a podcast, and she's talking about parenting. I got 14-year-old daughters, and I know your daughter's the same age. How do we incorporate hanging out with the parents? Is that even realistic?
1: It's impossible. I mean, at this age, I'm like, you know what, at 14, like, I just, you know, if I see you emerge from your room for a snack every few hours, then I'm like, okay, you're still here. You know what I mean? And that's kind of how it is with teenagers. And, yeah, it's a parenting podcast, but it's that we don't take ourselves very seriously. It's very much about our parenting fails and how we're just trying to do the best we can and to get rid of that idea of perfect parenting, because it doesn't exist. Some days you're like, I did really well today. And some days you're like, oh my God, I can't believe I screamed like that. Or I can't believe that this happened or whatever. So, you know, it's just trying to find that like normal, let's laugh at ourselves through this parenting adventure kind of thing.
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8: 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So I'm thankful to the universe. I'm thankful to my family for keeping me in the arts. 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
3: So rapper Lil Wayne said in a recent interview that he would not want to embarrass anybody if he did a versus battle. 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
1: That's right. Have you been to the Flicks up off of Tramway? It is amazing, and you can eat and drink while you're in the theater.
0: Yeah, we love that, and we want to send you to a movie, do a little date night. 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
4: And traffic right now, you've got slowdowns both directions of I-25 as you approach the construction zone. You've also got a crash northbound on I-25 just south of the interchange. That's affecting your left lane and shoulder. That'll add to the slowdowns in that area. Traffic moving slow right now westbound on I-40 between the interchange and Coors. You've got that congestion westbound Alameda right around Rio Grande. Traffic also moving slow this afternoon westbound on Paseo between Jefferson and the river. Southbound Coors and Paseo, still seeing some slowdowns in that area.
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1: 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Instead, he voted to raise them, hitting seniors hard. 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
1: That's right. Have you been to the Flix up off of Tramway? 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
0: Yeah, we love that. 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
4: All right, traffic right now, headed west on I-40 between the interchange and Coors. You've got that slow-moving traffic. Traffic also continues to move slow both directions of I-25 near the construction zone. You've also got a crash southbound I-25 near Lomas. That is off on the shoulder, but you want to be careful as you make your way through there. You've got congestion continuing westbound Alameda near Rio Grande, headed west on
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7: There's apparently a dangerous place to hook up, like the most dangerous place. This is all according to a poll.
8: So according to, I guess, studies, that sex and hot showers have been linked to some type of, I don't even know how to pronounce this, but basically a drop in blood pressure that can cause lightheadedness and fainting.
7: My business partner, Mikey, just said he went three times last night in the shower.
9: In the shower.
10: Yeah, but he was by himself.
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7: 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I'm bored.
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7: So most people when they go out of town, what do they get to like represent the trip? 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
8: 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And I got a YOLO tattoo while I was out of town with friends. 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
0: Here's Brandy talking about touring.
14: I definitely plan to tour. 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I haven't toured since Never Say Never. 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
7: When you lose something of like sentimental value, your heart shatters, your stomach, you feel nauseous because you're like, oh my God, like, how do I replace this?
8: 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Yeah. 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I lose everything.
7: You were late today because you didn't have your key card.
9: And she's proud of it.
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0: Why did you ghost him?
15: He just would not shut up about
6: politics and conspiracy theories.
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11: He was that dude? Yeah.
6: He got, like, dead serious and said, oh, I wouldn't trust international flights right now because of the shadow government.
10: He said what?
15: Hold on, Vanessa. Are you serious? 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
6: Yeah, you turned our date into basically a TED Talk on the Illuminati.
15: First of all, I was just sharing information. 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
7: Wait, hold up. 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She has a podcast and she's talking about parenting. I got 14-year-old daughters and I know your daughter's the same age. How do we incorporate hanging out with the parents? Is that even realistic?
8: It's impossible. I mean, at this age, I'm like, you know what? At 14, like, I just, you know, if I see you emerge from your room for a snack every few hours, then I'm like, okay, you're still here. You know what I mean? And that's kind of how it is with teenagers. And yeah, it's a parenting podcast, but it's that we don't take ourselves very seriously. It's very much about our parenting fails and how we're just trying to do the best we can and to get rid of that idea of perfect parenting because it doesn't exist. Some days you're like, I did really well today. And some days you're like, oh my God, I can't believe I screamed like that. Or I can't believe that this happened or whatever. So, you know, it's just trying to find that like normal, let's laugh at ourselves through this parenting adventure kind of thing.
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4: Well, traffic right now, slowdowns continue, I-25 in both directions as you approach the construction zone. Westbound on I-40 between the interchange and Coors, you've got slowdowns through there as well. You've got that congestion on Alameda headed west between 2nd Street and Coors. Westbound on Paseo, traffic continues to move slow between I-25 and the river. And congestion westbound Montaño, that's going to start right around Rio Grande. It'll last until Coors.
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19: I was in a wreck. 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
3: Albuquerque weather. Today is the last full day of summer. You'll notice more clouds this afternoon and highs trending close to average. 83 Albuquerque, 76 Santa Fe. Tonight, partly cloudy and generally dry. 60 Albuquerque, 55 Santa Fe. I'm meteorologist Olga Breeze for KOAT 7. 93.3
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